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2: 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Ifan, I see you, all right? So all the people in the chat room, I'm seeing you. All right, Desiree Storm, ladies and gentlemen. Of course, Annette, as you was trying to call me, I see a missed call from you. All right, please just turn up your listening devices loud at IrisStarMedia.com. I will play some nice music for the mothers them tonight.

0: And if you're listening, you can see that I'm playing female artists. Much to give,
1: so for as long
0: right about now, may I play some female artists? All right, people? Yeah, man, it's Iris Storm, of course. Ooh. The Caribbean Storm, Iris Storm.
1: I have so much to
0: do. The Sunday evening storm, you know. Right about now, yes?
1: Cause I thank you.
0: Sister Betty Wright. Sing it.
1: No.

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Enough respect, my life. Passa, passa, Steve, in the chat room, man. Big up yourself, my boss. Passa, passa, Steve. Every Monday night from 8 until 11, he's in the building, yeah? Still come true. 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

0: All right. Let me drop the remix. Yeah? Let me drop the remix. No one hear the remix? Eh? 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I tell you. Sizzla Kalunch alongside Celine Dion. 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
1: I've never doubted, mama. I keep the faith all along. True person, good mama. That's who you are. Oh, mama, you surely deserve all the best there is. Mama, I'm gonna show you.

11 minutes past 9 o'clock, it's Irish time, of course, 10 minutes. I tell ya, you know what, I'm not about that, you know. Alright, today is Sunday, May 10th. Sunday, May 10th, and it's Mother's Day. So right about now, we'll play some song for all the mothers them. 11 minutes past 9 o'clock, DJ Kid is in the building. Yeah, man, I give you some nice interrupted songs, of course. Alright, right about now, let me just go right about now and get you some detail, alright? Alright.

waking you up until 10 o'clock. What time I said? 10 o'clock, of course. Special good night to Pretty Cake Cuisine at 4824 Church Avenue. 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Alright. And don't forget the big seafood thing is on Friday, all right? And better lunch special from 12 to 3. And that's for only

0: www.irishstar made right about now. 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
0: What you want, David House?
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0: When
1: no,
0: why never call you Roller Show? Why never call you Roller Show?
1: So, man, I drink all that meditation, you know?
0: So that's why
1: I'm on a day for five years now.
0: Okay, all right. Okay, boss. Rest in peace, man.
1: Yeah, man. So my outside I walk, I see you on my tablet.
0: Oh.
1: I have your hand on Alex and the house.
0: Okay, big up, man. Big up.
1: I listen to you on the walk, on Pastor. He's 17 right now.
0: All right, big up yourself, man. David House, man.
1: Big up, Lady C, Lady Rita. Big up, Lady Portmore. Big up, Lady Sugars. Big up, Lady Joby. Yeah, man. Big up, Auntie Beb, me earlier on. Uncle Ashata. They were fun, man, them. Yeah, man. Big up from the other doors. One love, DJ Kid. Yeah, boy, I play a request. Thank you, Mama. For all the man has them.
0: That play already, David House.
1: Nah, man. I request it back again.
0: No, sir. I'm not play back again.
1: I play the Romanian version. Play the Romanian
0: version. I just play it just now.
1: What play the new one? The mama new one, but mama.
0: Me not have it.
1: Don't sell up, brother.
0: All right, bless up, sir. No respect. Yeah. All right, cool. Well, when David was listening, me just play the Roman Fergo right about now. I play. I'm at the Christopher Martin is talking. Big up man like David was every time. Boy, David was, I was looking to see you last night, you know, the Bronx, but me never see you. Yeah. I never see you at all, David House. All right, tomorrow from 2 first. All right, tomorrow said, Mommy is loving the vibe. Tomorrow said, boom, boom. Enough respect to Ski Rai. Yeah, big up yourself, yeah, Ski Rai. Enough respect. All right, tomorrow said, great. Tomorrow, what kind of, tomorrow said, a long paragraph, yeah, tomorrow. In tomorrow, what kind of long paragraph is this? Greetings, DJ Keith. Blessed Sunday to you and your wonderful family. I want to say happy Mother's Day to your beautiful, okay? And I'm asking you, DJ Keith, to please play something nice from Mummy for me. Greetings. Oh, two greetings. DJ Keith, blessed Sunday to you, wonderful family. I want to say happy Mother's Day. Okay, so tomorrow you write it 2 times. Okay, all right. And say, DJ K, play something nice for my mommy. Okay, all right. Miss China, what go on? Yeah, you see, Mother's Day, good to all the mothers, then big up yourself. Yvonne, say, good evening, DJ K, blessed Mother's Day to your, okay, and your, oh, all right, okay, all right, thank you. Selena say, please play no charge that play already. Okay, all right. Let me see what I go on. Yes or no? All right. Yes. Anika say, good evening, DJ Keith. Okay, and let's see. Tracy, yeah. Okay, that's a Ricky Genius. All right. All right, that's a Ricky Genius message. Okay. All right, cool. All right. Bless up.

0: Yo, Panji, me say the song. 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Panji, I'm just seeing the text. Panji, pick up yourself from two first. All right, let me see what I go on here. So now, all right. Big up man like Printer. Enough respect. Go and stay strong, Printer. All right, big up yourself. All right, and you know you're gonna bounce back fast. You know, all right. Let me see what I go on here. So now, Annette. Yeah, big up yourself, Annette. Happy Mother's Day to you and all the Irish Storm ladies, of course. All right, all the Irish Storm ladies, Lady Charmaine. I see right about now you're sending the text. All right, let's see you, Lady Charmaine. Beauty good us. Wagwan. Everything good? Everything nice? Okay. All right, 90 minutes past 9 o'clock. Lady Janice, big up yourself. Alongside your mother, of course. Yeah. Every time. It's www.irishstormradio. Big up all the Irish Storm mothers them tonight. Big up on yourself, all right? Let me take two callers. 718-841-9957. 718-841-9957. 718-841-9957. 718-841-9957. Big up man like David House. Yeah, man, I walk tonight and I listen to him tablet. And Irish Storm is my player. So big up David House every time. Irish Storm, call you live.
1: Yo, DJ K.
0: Hello.
1: Yo, sir.
0: Wagwan.
1: Wagwan, big up your mother's them today, you know, coffee them day, you know.
0: All right, you're live on Irish Storm. Do you think, no?
1: Yeah, man. What you mean, man? Well, I can't, but that day go through, I'm going to big up your mother's them, you know, the good mother's them, you know, the caring mother's and the loving mother's, because I tell you. If I mean that kind of mother to me, a boy, I wouldn't be the kind of person who needs a right now, you know.
0: Mm.
1: You hear me tell you?
0: Yes, Lasco.
1: Yeah, man, I'm 75 and I can't forget. My mother grew me up and sometimes I want to sit on the wrong side and to make sure, say, no, that not going to work. And see me back from the right side, you see?
0: Right.
1: So, even though she did, I'm gone a long time, boy, but I'm still a bigger up. And me know say you have a lot of mother out there with them qualities there. So big up to all them mothers there, you know?
0: Of course, man.
1: With the love and the caring and them something there. Because sometimes the people don't get trouble, you know?
0: Mm-hmm.
1: I tell you, as a mother, she not make, we not good, we not wear, we not make them get them wear.
0: Mm.
1: She said, no, so you for grow. And right. She just stay with the way.
0: Right.
1: And make sure she come out the way me is right now. I'm glad she did do that.
0: Nice. Nice, Lasco.
1: Yeah, me say. So, hey, big up to all the good mothers, them who caring mothers and the loving mothers, them who are out there.
0: All right. Okay. And our memories still live on, you know?
1: Yeah, man.
0: Our memories still live on.
1: Bless up,
0: Lasco the Barber, of course. 718-841-9957. 718-841-9957. Anybody else want to send any Mother's Day greetings? It's your time now to call and let your voices be heard. Irish Starman. Don't forget, Irish Starman's and Alexa, ladies and gentlemen. Please go on to Amazon and get you Alexa. And also, let me say thank you for those people who contribute to Irish Storm. Also, please say Alexa play Irish Storm Radio. And please to install the app. Also follow Irish Storm on IG. And also Irish Storm Facebook page. Well, go on sugars tonight. Well, tonight Miss Beth Dixon supposed to feel sad, you know, because to see her daughter not really business with her, but just leave everything in Jesus' hand, of course. Also, Sugars, stay strong, Sugars. Miss Larity riding alone tonight.

0: Yes, Miss Loretta, good night.
1: Yes, dear, good night. How are you?
0: I was saying hello to you and wondering if you're riding alone tonight or you have a worker with you tonight.
1: I went solo last night.
0: Oh, wow. Solo last night. Wow, that's sad.
1: What doesn't kill you makes you stronger.
0: Why, I hope those encouraging words can cheer up sugars, you know?
1: Well, you got to do what you got to do one day at a time.
0: Right.
1: Ride out the storm.
0: Run one day at a time, sweet Jesus.
1: So tonight I have a nice lady here.
0: Oh, nice.
1: And did I hear Marlon is in the hospital?
0: Yeah, that's what I heard. But I think he's out. I got four missed calls from Marlon, but I think he's out.
1: Oh.
0: Yes.
1: Okay. All right. And how is Sugar doing?
0: I'm not sure. But I guess she's doing fine.
1: Okay. So, I sent a Mother's Day cake to my niece. And the message on the cake was beautiful. She sent a picture over to my aide to see the beautiful artwork on it. And the message I sent her was, Happy Mother's Day, you mother. And
0: right.
1: Of course she left.
0: Right, okay.
1: Because she knows me. You know, anything for a laugh.
0: Mm-hmm, mm-hmm.
1: So, did you go to church today?
0: No, not today.
1: You were too tired from last night.
0: Where did I went last night?
1: I don't know, something or other that I wasn't there.
0: So,
1: you didn't come and pick me up.
0: Well, last night I was at Street Roller event last night in the Bronx.
1: Okay.
0: 17th annual dinner dance.
1: Good.
0: So it was one van load of us went from Brooklyn to the Bronx. We got there in time and we ate food and we had food to take back home, and it was a great vibe last night. And big up everybody that I saw there. You understand? Big up everybody when we meet. Yeah, you have some listener there. So, oh, are you a DJ, Keith? I said, yeah, that's me. Okay,
1: that's right. You take care of all your little baby chicks. So happy Mother's Day,
0: LBC,
1: even though
0: Ian.
1: It's over. I had all the lights on here to celebrate.
0: Well,
1: colored lights, flashing lights, blinking lights, white lights,
0: okay.
1: Everything.
0: The Christmas, those special lights. Janice, big up yourself, Janice.
1: Yes, you make do with what you have, and just be grateful that you never lose what's in your heart.
0: Right.
1: You know, no one ever dies as long as you remember them.
0: Mm-hmm.
1: And there are no goodbyes when you love someone.
0: Right.
1: That's it.
0: Mm-hmm.
1: So I'll wrap that up and take it to the bank.
0: Okay, all right. Let me see what about now. What I always is, respect DJ Keith, happy Mother's Day to you, family. I should have my... Okay, all right. Okay, let me see who is this here. Oh, Dennis. All right. Yeah, man. Big up Mr. Dennis in Canarsie listening tonight. Yeah.
1: Mm-hmm.
0: Every time. Yeah. We're getting some texts.
1: Okay.
0: Yeah. All right.
1: Okay. See you later, alligator.
0: All right, Miss Loretta. Thank you so much for the checking in, of course. And I know Marlon is listening. He's all right, you know?
1: Yes. I heard him say Happy Mother's Day to everybody.
0: Right. Mm-hmm.
1: So he was sounding good.
0: Yeah. You know, he was missing in action last night, but I saw it go.
1: Mm-hmm.
0: Yeah. Mm-hmm.
1: Well, we all need a tune-up once in a while.
0: You're right. Definitely.
1: We'll tune-up.
0: All right. Thanks again, Miss Loretta. So we'll talk again.
1: Okay.
0: All right. One love.
1: Bye-bye, sweetheart.
0: All right. Good. Yeah, big up Coral from Lennox Road. All right. Big up yourself every time. Let me see right now. Anybody else send me any messages? Yeah, let me see right about now. just have to pay my acknowledgement to the messages, you know? Yeah, of course, I have to. I see there's nothing there. Let me just go right here. Okay, Maxine, going in Canarsie, Maxine. What's good, everything all right? Once again, big up to everyone who came out last night to Street Ruler event. We had a wonderful time, right? Miss Eula, big up yourself, man. All right, alongside Mr. Ratrick. Yeah, Cheryl, everything is good. Miss Edith, big up yourself every time. Valerie, yeah. Nice seeing you and Clara last night. Yeah, man, Clara was dancing last night. Clara and Valerie. And the Dr. Delroy Cooper, alongside Sister Marie Fagan Cooper, they were also in the building. Michelle! Yeah, Canarsie Michelle, alongside the boss, of course. Yeah, man, nice seeing your people last night. Yeah? Sister Panji was doing our step. Also, yeah, Tony the Dancer! Yeah, man, alongside Juliet. Was doing his thing also last night, yeah? Right, yeah, man. I'm gonna see Errol Shorter and man called Chuka. Yeah, man, Chuka rolling last night. Yeah, I miss a King Song alongside Shernet. They were also in the building. Yeah, I miss the Foley. Yeah, man, the great Foley last night. Yeah, I miss the this gentleman here. What his name is again? I forget his name. Him always called the ruler program, you know. What the gentleman name again, man? I forget his name though. You know. Yeah. He was also there. Yeah. I think he was the oldest man inside the place last night. Traveled all the way from Brooklyn. Yeah, man. And big up them people down in Newkirk there, you know, on 2 First, where the van drop off in the morning. About 3. You alright? Big up on yourself for a time. Lady Sharon, enough respect to you. Alright. And big up every time, of course. Iris Tom. We had a wonderful time. Yeah. Yeah, man. Yeah. Thank you, Panji. Yeah, man. Joe White. Big up Joe White last night, man. Joe White came out last night. Yeah, man. Came out and have a wonderful time last night. Man like Joe White. Yeah. Let me see it. A gentleman here. Say, I gotta shout him out. Hold on. Let me see, man. Let me see if I can find his name. Okay. And Miss Ione from 2 First there. Yeah. Ione from 2 First and Church up there. So, she was inside the building last night. Kakati. Wagwan. Me nice see you. Alright, can't see everybody, right? We can't see everybody at all, you know. Okay. It's www.iristarmradio.com, ladies and gentlemen, once again. Alright, Delia, big up yourself, Delia. Alright, Delia, I like the pudding, Delia. Delia, I like the pudding. I get a slice of pudding inside a special nice box, and I take it to Brooklyn last night and I had it this evening. So big up Delia, of course, that's Street Ruler sister. Yeah, her name is Delia. Yeah. All right okay, call 11 Iris Tom. Hello
2: Keith, this is Valerie. Sorry I'm calling so late.
0: That's okay. That's fine.
2: I was to say hello. I had a good time last night. I spoke to the Street Ruler earlier and tell him how much I was well taken care of by his family.
0: Nice.
2: And I was glad to meet a lot of the members from Iris Town that I heard and calling every week.
0: Right.
2: So I put their face to the name.
0: Definitely.
2: Seeing you, even though you didn't shake a leg.
0: Definitely, right?
2: Yes.
0: So there you go. I'm at your party, I'll be shaking a couple of legs.
2: That's a promise?
0: Yes.
2: All right, because I don't forget things.
0: Yeah, all right. Yeah, man. At your party. All right. Big up every time.
2: Take care.
0: Okay.
2: Thank you.
0: All right. Bless.
2: Good night.
0: All right. Good. Also, Richard. Big up yourself, yeah, Richard. And every time. All right. Enough respect also to Pat. Ian LBC. Wagwan. Broadman. Long said Annette. And big up on yourself every time, yeah? And big up also Cheryl, my Grenada friend. Of course. Yeah. He's Irish Tom, of course, eh? Yeah, man. Tony the dancer. Man stepped last night. Yeah. And I said, Ruler get honored last night. Yeah, Dr. Delroy Cooper gave Ruler his award. Yeah, man. Get about three of them. Three award. Yeah. Well deserved award, right, Ruler? Well-deserved award. I say hello to Anna. Big up to Anna tonight every time. Enough respect to Anna. All right. Okay. All right, Panji. Hold on. Let me find this gentleman. I stole his name last night. I'm telling you, I'm going to shout him out. I said I was going to shout this gentleman out last night. You understand? But I'm not fine. The message. Let me just see something else. Hold on, let me go square. So, I wonder if his name is Richard. Okay. I'm big up Lied every time. Yeah. All right. Oh, his name is Blue. Yeah, man. Yeah, big up Blue every time. Blue! Big up yourself, big Blue. Yeah. Me tell you, I was going to shout you out tonight, Blue. And I'm shouting you out right now, Blue Panari Storm. All right? So big up to Blue every time. All right, people. So it's 9:36 on the PM side. Yeah, man. Big up all the Ivans, them. Big up all the Ivan, all right? Yeah. And just look for Irish Storm party after summer. Yeah, look for your Irish Storm party coming to you after this summer. Alright? Yeah. At that time, they want to meet some more listeners, you know? Right? Alright, let me just jump and pay two bills real quick. You understand? This week and the last week, people, to donate to Irish Storm. Yeah, and this week of the last week to donate to Irish Storm, keep Irish Storm going, all right? So let me just give you people a little brief reminder about the donation drive. This week at the final week.
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0: All right. Every little bit is gonna be all right. That was just a friendly reminder. All right, the week of the final week, last week. After the week, you know, we're not going to hear that infomercial no more Pan Iris Storm. All right, so please. All right, just do the thing we are. Every little thing is gonna be all right. That was just a friendly reminder. All right, the week of the final week, last week. After the week, you know, we're not going to hear that infomercial

Hold on, everybody. Big up every time. Okay. Big up Martin Tree of Life family. Riley down at Canarsie, them are listening, you know. And Bugsy Bar up at Brownsall. Yeah, man. All right. So, right about now, people, you know, say, boy, as soon 10 o'clock. And I'm going to be out the building at 10 o'clock sharp. And I have 21 minutes before 10 o'clock. So, let me just go and play some more nice music.

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1: Hi, good night, DJ Kid. Good night.
0: Good night. Good night, Sugars. Wagwan.
1: The phone was giving me a problem.
0: That's okay, but, man.
1: I just want to just call out and send some Mother's Day greetings to my sister. Can you hear me?
0: Yeah, man. Sugars, we're hearing you, man. Go ahead. We're hearing you loud and clear. Go ahead.
1: Okay. I want to send out greetings to Brother Earl and Sister Carla.
0: Okay. Brother
1: and
0: Earl.
1: And also to Sister Arlene.
0: All right.
1: To Lady Tomorrow. To Miss Fuller. Lady C.
0: Yeah, Miss Fuller. Good night, 18. Miss Fuller. Pan Woodruff, man. Happy Mother's Day to Miss Fuller, Pan Woodruff. Yeah, yeah. Even around here too.
1: Marcia,
0: yes.
1: Aikins,
0: uh-huh.
1: To Robert Kingston, Marlon, he's in the hospital, get well. To Miss Loretta, to Harold Shorter, Lady Bell,
0: right.
1: Chernet, Panchi and Lady D, round here, Lady Pat, Street Ruler, Ricky Duinas, and Pasa Steve.
0: Yeah, Pastor Steve, big up yourself, man. Every Monday night from 8 until 11, he's in the year with cheer. Yes?
1: Yes, yes. And blessed day to your female, your wife, whatever. Happy Mother's Day.
0: Thank you, Sugars. Big up yourself.
1: Okay, thank you, sir.
0: All right. Oh yes, the great late Whitney Houston, man. All right, let me jump on next song, man.

0: Nice in here from your sugars. Yeah, man, sugars. Nice in from your sugars. Call it live with Irish Storm. Hello.
1: Greetings, DJ Keith.
0: Greetings, Tamara from 2 First.
1: Blessed Sunday night to you and the family.
0: Yes, yes,
1: Mother's
0: yes.
1: Day to your beautiful wife. Greetings to all the mothers out there. Happy Mother's Day to eat all the mothers out there. And DJ Keith, I want you to pull this one back for me, please. Happy Mother's Day to my loving, caring, wonderful, outstanding mom. Yes, DJ Keith, I'm here listening to you. Pull this one back for me, please. Mama Sugars, blessings.
0: Okay.
1: Good night, Mama Sugars. Pull this one back for me, please, DJ Keith.
0: All right, Tamara, from the top to the very last drop. Tamara, since you want it again. All right. The Tamara Mama. So Panji, you was his nurse assistant. All right, big and large.
2: You look like love. If anybody ever did.
0: Self-respect, man, like Reds from Franklin Avenue upon the check.

This is a grand finale. Easy man like Robin. Yeah man, Sinfius Brownzard, Robin, big up man. Tamara, the final one, Tamara.

Once again, thank you so much for listening to Irish Storm. I want to wish you people a wonderful and a blessed week and good night, and we'll see each other again over the weekend, Saturday, from 1 until 5 o'clock. Have a good night. Ladies, once again, a happy Mother's Day to all of you who have a mother still alive. Big up on yourself and those that have a mother that is passed away. Don't worry, she is in a better place right about now. So once again, Irish Storm, mothers, I'll say happy Mother's Day to you. Good night again. All right, people, one love. We're going to talk again soon. Bless up. I'm out. Thanks for listening. Take care.

Go placidly amid the noise and haste, and remember what peace there may be in silence. As far as possible, without surrender, be on good terms with all persons. Speak your truth quietly and clearly, and listen to others. Even the dull and ignorant, they too have their story. 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They are vexations to the spirit. If you compare yourself with others, you may become vain and bitter, for always there'll be greater and lesser persons than yourself.

0: No doubt, the universe is unfolding as it should. Enjoy your achievements as well as your plans. Keep interested in your own career. However humble, it is a real possession in the changing fortunes of time. Exercise caution in your business affairs, for the world is full of trickery. But let this not blind you to the virtue there is. Many persons strive for high ideals, and everywhere life is full of heroism. Be yourself. Especially do not feign affection, neither be cynical about love. For in the face of all aridity and disenchantment, it is perennial as the grass. Take kindly the counsel of the years, gracefully surrendering the things of youth. Nurture strength of spirit to shield you in sudden misfortune. But do not distress yourself with imaginings. Many fears are born of fatigue and loneliness. Beyond a wholesome discipline, be gentle with yourself.
1: You are a child
0: of the universe. No less than the trees and the stars. You have a right to be here. And whether or not it is clear to you, no doubt, the universe is unfolding as it should. Therefore, be at peace with God, whatever you conceive Him to be. And whatever your labors and aspirations, in the noisy confusion of life, keep peace with your soul. With all its sham, drudgery, and broken dreams, it is still a beautiful world. Be careful, strive to be happy.

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1: 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Big Bad album. Now that you have all the information, go get it right now.

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4: Alexa, play

flip the script and give you some sweet, sweet reggae music in the mix. On the way up until 2 o'clock. That's what we do each and every Sunday night into Monday. Right here. You know, tonight kind of different. So, you know, so tonight are some tunes. We are dealing with matters. First hour. Yeah. All right. So this is how we're going to kick things off for tonight. The sounds of Egyptian.

blessing, blessings, Mother's Day to my mom, coming from her son, Jackie Radish Raymond, aka Keyman. So big up yourself. All right. Also, this one is saying, thanks to all those came to and shop with me for Mother's Day. Oh, I guess this person wanna shop. So, thanks to come and shop with me for Mother's Day and get a gift for their mom. Thanks again. It's coming from Shireen from out of New Green. All right, big up yourself, Shireen. Happy Mother's Day going out to the world's greatest mom, Sophia Christian, also called Sophie.

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0: Your my mother. 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
1: Yeah.
0: Queen of the art.
1: Yeah.
2: I'm gonna drop some tunes right now.
1: Yeah.
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now. 7 to 10 o'clock is your time, and this one is saying good night, my friend DJ Smurf. My day for you tonight with the Mother's Day greetings. All right, want to say happy Mother's Day.

careful. Make sure you read my greetings, Davido. 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Everything all right. This one is also saying good night, DJ Smurf Bruce from Wendalco, Yorkton Works. Just wake up and get

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0: Austin Gooden. And Austin is saying, happy Mother's Day going out to Bubla, Lorraine, Lissy, and
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Shana, Wholeness. Yeah, man, some of the Irie moms, them saying, we say happy Mother's Day going out to all the Irie moms out there saying, listener done yet, you know. We know we have more tune to play.

moms out there don't know today are Mother's Day, you know, so you know, hope, you know, treat the mothers them well enough. You know. 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So in the meantime, we continue. Robbie and Virgo, you have a tune for me?

Productions with him. All produced by Kenny Ras from Kix Records. 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Big Bad album. Now that you have all the information, go get it right now.

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0: to all the mothers out there. And also big up going out to the ladies who never give birth, but they are mothers to many children. I celebrate you. It's coming from Hydra Bling, know what I mean? Also, special Mother's Day greetings going out to my mom, Delia McPherson in Linsed, and it's coming from your wash belly, and also my baby mother, them, Kim, Shereen, and Tanis, and all the moms. Wola big up. It's coming from Hydra Bling, seeing? Alright, so you don't know, Mr. People, the first hour is going out to all the moms. So we did a musical tribute, and also we big up all our mom them in that first hour there. So it's done 4 minutes after 11 o'clock. We're going to continue with the program. So we're jumping to the retro segment right about now.
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Let's call. Whoa. Rhythm is called the Matrix Rhythm. Yeah, but Sprockabin's taking us out of this segment of the Sunday Best. Want to say big up going out to Empress Beverly from out of Stonehill.

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0: Ladies and gentlemen, your DJ for tonight has spent hours setting up his lights. He spent ages performing sound checks, and he's refrained from touching the buffet. Yet, he's keeping reasonably sober and is prepared to play just about anything you care to ask for. Get ready for a very special night and party celebration.
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2: 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A different kind of juggling going on tonight. Don't expect the boop boop and the bop bop. Just expect some smooth groove. Reggae music, we say.

I drop some sweet, sweet reggae music right now for the item. And we'll just kick it off with Rush Shiloh. Life means everything to me. Pick up to all the people them will love them life, you know what I mean? 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Yeah, them just do everything that is meaningless. 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That means that them not love them life. 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They take care of themselves and I love themselves. Saying because life means everything to me. Words from Rush Shiloh.

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Big Bad album. 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

better than before. I'm courtesy of the man called Deli Ranks. I say big up to each and every one right now, locked in, love me the vibes. You know, we're dropping the sounds of the sweet, sweet reggae music right now. 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Inside the Sunday best. 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

this is Sean Paul, otherwise known as SP, the girls MMP, otherwise known as Naphtali Alamuniak. You don't know, representing for DJ Smurf, Ari. That's how we do it.

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0: We are dealing. Yeah, man. Critical taking us out of another episode of the Sunday Best. I mean, open try the vibe, open try the music we play today. I mean, and once again, we just want to say big up going out to all the mothers. Saying hope you had a wonderful Mother's Day, a peaceful, a restful one. You understand? A fabulous Mother's Day yesterday. Saying, yeah, man. What do you say? I said, wait for your mother. Lie. Jaja, saying, all right, mommy are sleeping at peace right now still. But I don't know, mommy in the heart, same way. You understand? Yeah. I know some of us want to take the time out right now still to say condolences going out to all the people them out there who mommy's not with them in their flesh. But we don't know, so them there. Them there in their spirit. Saying? Yeah, man, so. Big up to all of them people that still, you understand? So right now, people, you know, I'm going to lift up and take on myself. Up next, you know, we got the man called DJ Acid. He's in the building and the bridge and string up the big sound and ready to go. You understand?
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1: Hey, this is Grandpa Entertain. I may represent the artist DJ Ronin, you know, right? DJ Acid. And the man in the tool tech talk, you know, you can't tell them what you do. Not even funeral them on the tech program. Lord God.
0: Yo, Acid, press

people, I want to say a pleasant morning to each and every one who's got it locked into the 107s right now. Hey, top of the morning, DJ Smurf. I want to say happy Mother's Day going out to DJ Smurf mother, you know. Yeah, you know what I mean? Happy Mother's Day to all the beautiful mothers across the globe. Tune in to DJ Acid on the number one radio station, Irie FM. You're locked inside the gospel rock. We're going straight up until 6 a.m. Yeah, I feel like I want you know a little piece of Bob Clark juggling in my morning, you know. Yeah, way back in ideas on it. I mean, then we'll take time to turn up the fire. I don't know, later on in that gospel show, I'm going to try our best for feature. Mainly Kukudo. I don't know the bond between me and Kukudo, you know. My G, that's you know, the boss has passed away, you know, we go. Yeah, so the gospel rock, I got a little bit different later, you know.

Yes, I'm sending a happy Mother's Day, happy belated Mother's Day. Shout outs going on to Millicent over there in Portland. Yeah, Kensington District, you know what I mean? Lady Millicent, go and pick up a nice clean selfie, your mother-in-law. Yeah, Nadia, where you going with? Happy Mother's Day. Lady Myrna over there in Cascade, Portland. It all works, you know.

Plaza explaining it. This morning will be a bit different. We're giving a piece of a legendary Bob Clark juggling, all right? Yeah, so this segment is for all the folks who has been stealing out their horse from their much younger going to the sessions, you know what I mean?

Gotta say top of the morning going on to the beautiful Lady Myrna over there in Cascade, Portland. That one says, blessed morning, DJ Acid. Andrew, the original driver from Stepney, locked in every time. Now the boss, bless up your mother, Mrs. Sharon Johnson in Grierfield, St. Anne. Happy Mother's Day.

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top of the morning going out to the entire Spring Village. Hey, call one boss, Wagwan, Baghdad. Hey, this one says, good morning, DJ Acid. Sir, is a Ganja Mike, right at the Total Gas Station, Ocho Race Crew locked in, you know. It's a nice up the place. It's a Sir Bob Clark and Jack Ruby, was good friend, James Avenue Blessings. All right, in we go. Remember, so we play some songs in basically a tribute to the great, late Bob Clark. You mentioned Jack Ruby as well. We have to do it for Jack Ruby too, you know, because them on their foundation. Yes, already now.

what's up, morning, going on? It's a lady down over there in Port Antonio. Hey, lady down, check you nice, eh? Big up in our lady down every time. Leave Port Antonio soon, alright? The 8th of August, we'll come shell down Port Antonio, you know. Me and Rims lad, you know. I don't know. June 11th, I'll be in Portland as well. Shell down up a Myrna place, you know.

What's up, good morning, going on to Nadine from Harris Road. Checking in. Say happy belated Mother's Day going out to you, Nadine, over there in Harris Road. Shaka Warrior, Wagwan, Empress Janet, where you

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6: All courtesy of Echo Slim, this one is coming at you. Watch this.

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Chris Wagwan, talk to them. Them said they had to

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Yeah, we're throwing the tribute, you know, in a throwback style. So tribute to the great late Bob Clark, Jack Ruby, all the players of instruments from way back in the days, the foundation. So you know, listening to the voice of the one called

them tiny live instruments I beat, you know. One of them greater, you know. All kind of shake and all kind of things. I make some live instruments, you know. All if a computer beat over all these things and AI, you know what I mean?

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Hey, trust me. They only look young, you hear? So I want to say top of the morning to all the beautiful listeners across the globe. Whether you're locked inside the radio, or you're listening on the www.irfm.net, or you're locked in through the mobile app, the IRFM mobile app. Wherever in the world you're listening to, wherever in the world you're listening from, I want to send big love, big energy, rich blessings. Yeah, we're in the throwback mood. Then we're paying homage to the foundation. Hey, the founders, the godfathers of the music. Yeah, man. I want to go deeper in that juggling and show us some in the normal.

from Spalding to Mandeville, Irie Hart. Big up in a real life and the entire Spalding crew. Mandeville crew locked in. All the taxi drivers locked in right now. Big love, big energy, rich blessings. Yeah. Inside the Gospel Rock with DJ Acid. We're going straight up until 6 a.m. Don't know, as I said, a bit of changes, you know what I mean, in the show this week. Paying homage to the foundation, the Godfathers, the founding fathers of the music.

sessions with him. All produced by Kenny Ras from Kix Records. 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Big Bad album. Now that you have all the information, go get it right now.

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Mother's Day to all the beautiful mothers. Yeah, man. Hey, so this message says, big up DJ Acid. Pull up on that. You know me going in my bed, no? Hold on, let me read this one over.

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This other message says, good morning. 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

0: blessings. 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Mother's Day to my mom. It's coming from her son, Jackie Radish Roman, aka Keyman. Greetings to Janet Johnson. Enough love and respect from One Blood Carl, entire Central Village family. One Blood Carl, you know it go down, fam.
1: Miss Jamaica.
0: Hey, this one says, good morning, DJ.

somebody just commented and said, what kind of S.Y.M. sound is this? The bad selector this. At the number one radio station this. This is Irie FM.

locked inside the Gospel Rock with DJ Acid. We're going straight up on till 6 a.m. You know what's going on. Yes, I. Once Acid check in, and it's a vibe, and it's an energy. All right, so let me turn you all over to the WhatsApp line right now. Do some big ups, some shout outs, and stuff like that. Yes, sir. I do remember the WhatsApp number is 876-838-2405. Yeah, so that's 876-838-2405. Wait, Smyrna, you just parked the van, you just reaching. Mitch Reggae Lover, big up, big up. Every time. Alright, so this one says, big up Winston, the chef at Poor People Restaurant, Train Line, Gregory Park. It's coming from Bami Ross. Hey, One Blood Call, everything good, family? Big up to the entire Central Village family, you know, locked in, alright? Hey, the entire Crossroads, the whole Waterhouse, massive, you know. Yeah, man. Oh, the entire Western Kingston, Tivoli Garden, Denham Town, Rose Town, Anna Town. Hey, Pienland, big up in a real life. The whole of Waltham, 3 Mile, Bakto, White Wing, Della Cree Lane. Hey, the whole Western Kingston, the entire St. Andrew. If I should start calling names, trust me, I won't end. I swear. Hey, so this other one says, good morning, DJ Acid. Queen Iri Mumma locked in, loving the sweet music you play. Hey, big love and a big energy. Rich blessings. I must say big shout-outs to the entire St. Mary, the entire Portland, the entire Kensington in Portland, and the whole Falkland, and the whole Ocherius crew locked in, you know.

0: Good morning, DJ Acid. Danman Brown from Commodore District, Portland. Don't stop playing my old hits. I play old hits at my place every Saturday night. Hey, Danman, big up in a real life, you know. This is the corner shop, Almond Tree Sports Bar. Big up to the whole Portland crew. We're locked into the 107s as always, you know. Yeah, that is it. Big love, big energy, rich blessings. Alright, so this other one is coming from Nadine from Harris Road. Hey, she says, you know, tune to a boy. You said before the radio for hot. Make we see where sleep a go. Hey, Nadine, just cool, man. Oh, she says, make we send where sleep. Hey, I must say big shout outs to everyone on the TikTok live as well. Topping the screen, sharing the live, interacting, sending their gifts. We appreciate y'all, all right? Thank you so much. Highly appreciated, all right? And also remember to follow Irie FM on social media handles, all right? Yeah, man, all the pages for Irie FM. On Instagram, it's Irie FM Official. 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

condolences to everyone who lost their mom, whether it's recent or years ago, just like myself. My mom 20 something years ago. I've been living on my own ever since I was 12 years old. Maxwell, same day on the moon, friend of my boy, too. He said he lost his mom when he was around 2. So condolences, you know, fam. You know what it go down. We only get stronger, you know. Yeah, so that's something to go, you know what I mean?

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Yeah, you know what I mean? All the mothers, all the soon-to-be mothers. Yeah, because this summer, you know, all the boundary kids get...

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Who no need something for occupy on the time. And Gen Z business, we don't know.

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We're gonna pull the curtains down on that segment of the show. Take time transit over into some reggae gospel. Till we're going at the energetic gospel. As I told you all earlier.

Jetek Gasplin. You know what I mean? Condolences to the family members of the late great Kukudo. The world Spanish don't feel it in us, sir. Yeah, and I think I should let y'all know. Nobody's going around collecting no money for no burial arrangement for Kukudo, alright? Official thing will be announced officially. Yeah, so no matter what the trick on you.

Hey, so once more, I want to say top of the morning. And this message came in. I think it's only right for me to read this one. This one is very important. Yeah, because I have experience on this one. Hey, so this message says, good morning, my DJ. I need to let the world knew about this. My mother is a woman, but played a role like a man, which means a single mom. Sometimes she forgets she's a woman. She makes me smile. She's no other than Mrs. Anne-Marie Bailey, a.k.a. Tamba, from Upper Thickets, DB, and from Bell. It's coming from Bell, Jamar. This message means a lot to me because I remember growing up with my mom. I didn't know my dad until he passed away. And I've got the same high school, I have little brother in the high school, and even more some have brother in the high school. I got like probably 18 brothers and sisters by my father's side. You know? Only seen my dad once.

time out to say big shout outs to all the single mothers out there who have played a role of a father and a mother at the same time. It's not easy, but wanna make it happen. We must come in on the air. Females, don't feel like real man are there. We are so agwan and I show your appreciation and we love. You understand? The support is there, but sometimes another thing though is that we as men step away from doing our part, playing our role as the man sometimes, or most times, and that force the female them to become so independent, become so strong, so resilient. And now it's at a point where most men can't manage an independent woman. It becomes a fight in the relationship because the woman too independent. One time woman you child run from lizard and them thing there. When I kill lizard nowadays, no need a man run her a certain way. A pipe won't fix a woman. You're frightened a woman to fix her own a pipe. You go on some construction site, you see a woman a swing bucket more than a man them sit down and lay back like saying a cool shade, I drink rum and boom. You understand? And a woman them a work. Channel Star.

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Oh, touching when we too independent. So touching when we too independent. Well, yes, the man don't like it. I was a part-time single parent. It was rough, but I made it. That one is coming from Nadine from Harris Road. Yeah, man, I'm most man don't know if you're Anglo or independent woman, I swear. Yeah, but no need to understand as females doing, you know. Good man out there. Real man out there. You know what I mean? Want to settle in on a soft girl era. 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Some on the wall too high for jump over, man. I swear. I put up the barrier, them. 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Life is all about taking risk, all right? Sometimes we in some relationship and it not work out, you know. All we need to tell you, you know. It's a bad road. 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I swear, I can attest to that. I can attest to that.

my one and only daughter-in-law, Agartha, all my sisters. Yeah, you know what I mean? So it's coming from Shernet Mamino over there in Portmore. St. Catherine family check in, you know. Sure, and mommy, I think you need to send your name in your message when you send them, you know.

0: Yeah, we're just warming up for the juggling, you know. As I told you earlier, yeah, we're gonna turn it over. Go mash it up, yeah. Low and high energy gospel. So if it's your first time here, stick and stay for the experience, all right? So the time is now 15 minutes after 4 inside the Gospel Rock on the number one radio station, Iria FM. Hey, so stick and stay, go nowhere. I'm gonna take a quick commercial break. On the flip side of things, you know where it go.
1: 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Them have the number one flat.
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Yeah. Mr. Smart, Top Milford, Ocho Reyes. 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

jazz and say, ride out your storm. God is there with you. You may not feel him, but you're not alone. This is George Nooks. You're listening to DJ Acid. Take it away.

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Alright, so this message says, good morning to the staff of Irie FM. I would like to big up my mom, Sharon Linton, in Warwick Mount. Mrs. Pallet Martin in Content Gardens. Mrs. Lorna Cook Sharp in Penryn. And Rob Chaka Cook. Hey, listen to me now. Put some comments on full stopping on the message I'm gonna send them here. And about me don't hurry, you know, so about me feel extra don't. Never read it over still, but you know what I mean? Me have to go to live edit. So it says, good morning to the staff of Irie FM. Would like to big up my mom, Sharon Linton, in Warwick Mount. Mrs. Paulette Martin in Content Gardens. Mrs. Lorna Cookshop in Penryn. And Rob Chaka Cookshop in Victoria Linstead. And Mrs. Maxine. Big up Mr. X Shop in Grants Bailey. And Darky and Leslie in a working team. And Marva, big up all the people in Grants Bailey. Greetings coming from Denisha in Grants Bay.

We got my mother, Mrs. Plummy, over England, and my wife to be here, Margaret from Exchange. Don't know, you know, it come from a boss himself, you know. One Maka, you know. Yeah, Maka, same love her to

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Bulbis, tell them the same thing, you know. Yeah, some people I wonder how we survive, how we get through. You know what I mean? With all the obstacles what them try to put in our life. And one thing we go tell them, the reason why we get through in our life is because we are true believers, never a new believer. So any problem them come with, put it to Father God, you know. And them on sight, you know what I mean?

say top of the morning to the entire UK family locked in. The entire France family locked in. Scotland. Hey, the entire US of A. And of course, my friends over there in Toronto. All the Canadian massive locked in as well. Don't win it once you're locked in. Big love, big energy. Rich blessings. Yeah, the entire Caribbean crew as well.

Hey, Andy, taxi driver Andy from Ocho Rios to St. Anne's Bay. Where are you with Andy? Billy Loggin, Jungle Paradise Squirt. Big up to Patrice from Spanish Town. Big up Joy Sharp. I'm customer, you know what I mean? Man like Cavar, Rayman, Tabana, Aberdeen. Big up to the entire Balaclava Union crew as well. This one says, DJ Acid, the way the music touching. I have to get up out of my bed and dance.

Sessions with him. All produced by Kenny Ras from Kicks Records. This album is now available on Spotify. 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Big Bad album. Now that you have all the information, go get it right now.

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0: a go step on you. 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
1: If God has been good to you.
2: Yeah, people, so as you already know, we lost a great one. 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

0: Hey, I want to sing Sharnet from Portmore. 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
1: By the prophet Jeremiah, written down there by John.
0: Top of the morning, going out to Monique. Monique, over there in Stepney, checking in, you know. Morning to all the teachers getting ready for school.

Bob Scala, Adam, Ras Wynn, Jeffrey, Andy, Girl T, IRFM Top Fans from Wakefield, St. Catherine. Big up to King Tubby's as well, you know. Shaka Warrior, Wagwan.

such a beautiful day. So much to give thanks for. Good morning, DJ Acid. If anyone planning to walk with God on the last day, listen.

DJ Acid, make them know God is for you, no one can be against you. Yeah, man, a cuckoo do this and I represent for DJ Acid. Play the one in the name of High, High, Oh Jesus.

0: DJ Acid, make them know if God is for you, no one can be against you. Yeah, man, a cuckoo do this, and I represent for DJ Acid. Play that one in the name of High. Oh, Jesus. DJ Acid, you sit up on the winning throne. Hallelujah.
1: Yeah, man, I'm continuously playing these cuckoo do songs. 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In memory of cuckoo do. Once more, I want to extend the condolences on behalf of the entire IRE FM and IDJ Acid. Condolences to his family, alright? The great, the late, great,

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0: 552-2710. 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

You never even use your mouth to try hold down nobody in life. Or hold down nobody fitness. Let me see some fire emoji right now, right now, right now. This one says, bless up the early morning crew. British HQ, Victoria Town. Heading to work right now. You know what I mean? This is beauty, you know where I go. Yeah, people, let me see the fire emoji them now. Yeah, for you know, so you're not even use your mouth to try hold down nobody as much as because pay your hard working money boy, you got science, man, for go hold down nobody.

Welcome to the Charleston Previous Taxi Drivers, you know. Big up to the Charleston Previous Taxi Drivers. Hey, big up to the Rockabessa Taxi Drivers, them as well. Senans Beer, Monig, Spanish Town.

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1: Hey, so this message is from Mavis Parker. She says, hey, Acid, fantastic show as usual. What's up? Gone to work. Nadine, big up. You hear that? Thank you, Jesus. Hey, top of the morning going on to leave.

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Yeah, Omar Brown, big up, hear that. It's a Pepper heading out to work now. I want to say big shout-outs going out to Pepper over there in Mount Olivet.

people, it's only a few more minutes to go before I make my way out of the studio. We're leaving the studio at 6 a.m. So I think I'm going to take the time out right now to let y'all know that I appreciate y'all keeping my company from then until now. Special, special, special shout outs going out to the people who has been here from 2 a.m. until now. My God is good. Join the journey along the way. We still appreciate you, all right? It's only love. Big love, big energy, rich blessings. Hey, so big shout outs to all my friends on the TikTok live as well. Y'all held it down like some real G. Yeah, Wallipa gift running, Wallipa comments, Wallipa taps on the screen, Wallipa interaction. And my friends on the WhatsApp line, thank you all so much for making it Irie FM. Irie FM certainly appreciate y'all, all right? Yes, indeed. Always a pleasure entertaining y'all, all right? And if you send a message and you didn't get the chance, we didn't get the chance to read a message, please bear with me. When I first started this show, I got something like 3 messages. I mean, I tell you the truth, it was so discouraging. I mean, I said it to the management. I said, boy, I'm not thinking that work out for me, you know. Big Irie FM, and a 3 message me get. One, me, I said, listen to you. People are listening here, but it's because they're not acquainted with you as yet. I'm going to listen here first. You know, so constantly doing the show. Right now, this show becomes one of the most anticipated shows on air. So, people, if your message not get for read, please bear with me. It's only love, all right? It wasn't intentional. There's so many messages. Can't get through to all of them based on the timing that we have, and we have to entertain you with music.

who have woolly church already. God bless you. Must have four pocket me one of, you know. Glory to God. Yeah, man, I treasure them there.

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0: Very good morning to you. I'm Tawna Thomas. Coming up in the news at 6 for this morning, Monday, May 11, 2026. The St. James Police appeal to Dane Watson to turn himself in concerning death of his wife. Potential shortage of an antiretroviral drug for persons seeking treatment for HIV/AIDS has seemingly been averted. Government to accelerate construction of formal housing solutions to outpace and discourage illegal land occupation. In regional news, Pope Leo meets Haitian Prime Minister amid worsening crisis. In international news, U.S. and French nationals test positive for hantavirus after leaving ship. In sports, Tottenham Hotspur to face off with Leeds United in English Premier League clash later Monday. And in business, Beijing confirms Trump's China visit amid a tariff standoff. The details after the break.
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0: Now to the details. The St. James Police are appealing to Dane Watson to report to the nearest police station amid investigations into the murder of his 37-year-old wife, Melissa Samnuth. The Jamaica Constabulary Force, JCF, has listed Watson as a person of interest. Watson is 31 years old. Samnuth, a Jamaican who lives in the United States, had traveled home to celebrate her 37th birthday and was staying with Watson. Sources say the pair got married in December 2025. Or sources say on April 28, Samnuth arrived in Jamaica and was reportedly picked up by an ex-boyfriend. The ex-boyfriend reportedly took her to an Airbnb where they spent time together. She later left and was collected by Watson, who allegedly discovered she had been with the ex-boyfriend. It's understood an argument developed which led to Samnuth being physically assaulted. According to police, on April 29, Watson transported Samnuth to the Cornwall Regional Hospital and left shortly after assisting her from a vehicle. Medical personnel later alerted authorities after she was pronounced dead. A post-mortem conducted on May 6 revealed that Samnuth died from multiple blunt force trauma to the head. Investigators say subsequent probes led them to a premises in Norwood, St. James, where evidence relevant to the case was recovered. Meanwhile, the police say Dane Watson is a person of interest in the murder probe. They say Watson, who's known to law enforcers in Montego Bay, was arrested in connection with a murder case in May 2021. In 2024, Watson filed a report with the police in Montego Bay claiming he was the victim of assault after being attacked by a man in Cornwall courts in the town. The JCF is urging Watson to report immediately to the Freeport Police Station or the nearest police station. Anyone with information that may assist investigators is being asked to contact the Freeport Police at 876-953-6191, Crime Stop at 311, Police Emergency at 119, or the nearest police station. A potential shortage of an antiretroviral drug for persons seeking treatment for HIV/AIDS has seemingly been averted. This as a shipment of one of the drug combinations arrived on the island last Thursday. Medical Program Director of the National HIV/STI Program, Dr. Nicholas Skies, gave the update to our news center.
5: The shipment of atazanavir arrived yesterday. We received 1,350 bottles. This has been cleared by the National Health Fund, and they now have it in their warehouse for distribution. Firstly, to the public sector, the drugstore pharmacies, and then we will look at the private pharmacies thereafter. Across the island, the NHS manages all the public pharmacies across the island. So they will distribute in their network.
0: Dr. Nicholas Sky is a medical program director of the National HIV-STI program. The medication in short supply is a combination of the Atazanavir and Ritonavir, or ATVR for short. It's usually available via the Minister of Health and the National Health Fund, NHF. But for the past 6 weeks, it's been in short supply. About 500 people living with HIV and AIDS in Jamaica are on the ATVR combination, classified as a second-line drug. The supply disruption is reportedly a result of the ongoing war in the Middle East and the related closure of the Strait of Hormuz. Prime Minister Dr. Andrew Holness says the government will be accelerating the construction of formal housing solutions to outpace and discourage illegal land occupation.
3: We are going to outcompete the squatters. We are going to bring more housing solutions to the market at a faster pace, more affordable and more accessible, so that people who capture land, who develop irregular settlements, who make Jamaica chaka chaka, don't have an excuse. So that the person who is leaving school, who has done all that the society has said that they should do, they have followed all the rules, they are law abiding, and they come on the housing market now and they're ready to purchase, that there is a solution there for them.
0: Dr. Holness was speaking at the groundbreaking ceremony for the Rizal Estate in St. Thomas last Friday. The development will bring 895 housing solutions to the parish. It's being undertaken at a cost of 9.6 billion Jamaican dollars. 660 of the houses will be made available to the public through the National Housing Trust. Dr. Holness says other houses, such as the semi-permanent modular solutions, will also be deployed once they've been properly tested.
3: Right now, the hurricane has given us the opportunity to explore housing innovations. The NHT has secured in the region of 2,500 what we call semi-permanent modular housing solutions. And these will be deployed right across Jamaica as we take on relocation and reconstruction work. We're going to test those houses over a period of time. We're going to see how they stand up to our weather, our environment. But more than that, we're going to see how our people use them. Some people might want to go and add on to them. So once we have tested those housing solutions, then we intend to make those available right across the market.
0: Prime Minister Dr. Andrew Holness. Classes at St. Elizabeth Technical High School are set to resume this Monday morning. Classes at the institution were suspended last Thursday due to a series of physical altercations among students on the campus. School Principal Keith Wellington provided the update.
6: We did not have classes today. Still had other school activities and engagements. So there were students here who had other activities to be involved in, including external exams. We were prepared to go back to school, full classes on Monday.
0: Reports are that last Wednesday morning, two schoolboys had a dispute, which resulted in one of them being injured. Subsequently, several other fights broke out at the school, including in front of the institution's leadership. Wellington outlined measures being taken to prevent a reoccurrence of the violence.
6: Yesterday we met with the students involved and their parents, as well as we had a general PTA meeting yesterday evening, just to ensure that everybody understood what had taken place and what needed to be done going forward. So today we used the opportunity for a staff development session, which included our staff discussing measures that we needed to have in place to ensure that nothing like this happens again.
0: Keith Wellington, the principal of St. Elizabeth Technical High School. Following the arrival of over 900 modular houses, the government has begun the process of assembling shelter for Jamaicans whose dwellings have been devastated by Hurricane Melissa. State Minister in the Office of the Prime Minister, Senator Abka Fitz-Henley, made the announcement in the Upper House last Friday as he made a contribution to the debate on the National Reconstruction and Resilience Authority NARA bill. Siobhan Campbell has more in this report.
7: Senator Fitz-Henley was responding to opposition spokesman on housing Floyd Morris, who blasted the government for what he alleged was its failure to deliver on its promise to secure houses for Jamaicans whose dwellings were demolished by Melissa. Senator Morris made the allegation as he made his contribution to the debate on the Naira bill last Friday.
8: As I read through the bill, Mr. President, one one dege reference in the bill towards housing, and that is in section 25. This doesn't match up to the Jamaicans who have been affected by the hurricane in terms of the destruction of their houses. And what makes it worse, to show that the government isn't serious, in October, the government announced that it was going to purchase container homes for the people. That is in October. I want to know where the house them there.
7: Fitzhenley addressed Parliament immediately after Senator Morrison responded.
9: Prime Minister, the Most Honourable Dr. Andrew Holness called various agencies to a meeting, including the NHT, the new social housing program, and ODPEM, and we were advised that 924 modular houses are in fact in Jamaica, an additional 700 are underway, and 700 additional will follow. So Senator Morris asked where the houses them there. The answer is hundreds of houses are right here in Jamaica. And the administration will fulfill its commitment to make whole Jamaicans who have been dislocated by the ravages of Hurricane Melissa.
7: Fitzhenley said several bases had been erected across the island and the process of assembling the houses had begun. He then took a jab at the opposition's management of a controversial housing program.
9: And I said this to you, Senator Morris, this modular houses program will not be plagued by the corruption which was embedded in Operation Pride, where hundreds of millions of dollars of taxpayers' money were pilfered and the PNP activists were taken into custody. The administration of Prime Minister Dr. Andrew Holness, we take matters of accountability and probity seriously. The modular houses program is subject to oversight. So Senator, you asked where the houses them there. You have had your answer within a few minutes.
7: Siobhan Campbell for Nationwide News.
0: Attorney at Law and Government Senator Rose Bennett Cooper says that the claim that the National Reconstruction and Resilience Authority NARA bill will arbitrarily usurp a host of development approval processes is false. The bill passed in the upper house on Friday.
10: Let us look at what the legislation actually says. Not what we think it says, not what we imagine it means, but what it actually says. The language of the legislation, not the emotions the legislation evokes in us. This legislation does not weaken our planning and developmental processes. It strengthens it. The bill does not listen and learn. The bill does not abolish the need for development approvals. Nonsense. It does not remove the role of the municipal corporations. More nonsense. And it certainly does not permit projects to proceed outside of established legal frameworks. Read and understand.
0: NARA forms the linchpin of the government's post-Melissa reconstruction strategy. It creates a standalone entity designed to implement specific government projects without going through the standard bureaucratic process. Senator Bennett Cooper says the NARA bill will pave the way for a number of positive outcomes.
10: It ensures that the various parts of government responsible for approvals, planning, consultation, and implementation work purposefully and quickly in considering applications for development. So let me say this clearly and without ambiguity. NARA is designed to benefit Jamaican society as a whole. Not a select few, not a narrow interest, not the rich over the poor, not the poor over the rich, all of Jamaican society as a whole. It is designed for the farmer in St. Mary, the fisher folk in Portland, and the small contractor in Clarendon. This bill is about ensuring that no child loses access to education because a school was not built to withstand severe weather.
0: Rose Bennett Cooper, government senator. The credibility of a senior police investigator came under further strain in the Klansmen gang trial last Friday as the defense attorneys pressed him about inconsistencies in his claimed recollection and gaps in his investigation. The detective sergeant is giving evidence in relation to the August 14, 2017 murder of Kevin Green and the wounding with intent of another man on Ripon Road in St. Andrew. Robin Williams reports.
11: Defense Attorney Denise Hinson questioned both the memory of the detective and the steps taken during the investigation. The witness acknowledged that he attempted to locate his original 2017 statement at the registry sometime late last year or early this year after being requested to do so. But he said he could not recall exactly when the request was made or when he prepared his more recent statement in January 2026. The witness also admitted he was not permitted to review the original case file he had submitted, raising further questions about how he reconstructed his account years later. Hinson challenged the detective's recollection of key events on the night of the incident, including whether another policeman accompanied him to the Kingston Public Hospital and whether he spoke to an injured man there. The incident in question is the August 14, 2017 shooting that left Kevin Green and another man injured. The detective maintained that, to the best of his recollection, the other policeman was present and he did speak with the injured man. He rejected multiple suggestions from the defense that those events did not occur. The defense also disputed the witness's earlier testimony that he received a driver's license from a first responder at the scene of the shooting. Hinson suggested that no such item were handed over. She went further, questioning the license was not treated as evidentiary material. The witness conceded that he could not recall photographing the document before passing it on to a relative of the deceased. Further scrutiny was placed on the basis of his 2026 statement. While he had previously indicated it was based largely on memory, the detective clarified under questioning that it was aided by diary entries and copies of initial reports. Hinson challenged that assertion, asking why his memory appeared unreliable when pressed on specific details in court. The detective also acknowledged that he did not interview any suspects, did not collect video footage, and could not recall whether he personally obtained ballistic reports. Although he said efforts were made to check for surveillance cameras in the area, including a nearby establishment, he could not remember whether those efforts were documented in his statements. At one point, Hinson accused the witness of lying about his ability to recall events from 2017. She said, "It is absolutely a blatant lie when you told this court that you're able to remember most from memory." The witness rejected the accusation, responding, "I do disagree with you." The trial continues in the Supreme Court on Monday. Robyanne Williams for Nationwide News.
0: And that's it for the local segment of the news. 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
0: Regional and international news this morning. Regional news. The head of the Roman Catholic Church, Pope Leo, met with Haitian Prime Minister Alex Didier Fils-Aimé on the weekend. The meeting at the Vatican comes as Haiti continues to face escalating violence, political instability, and a deepening humanitarian crisis. It also precedes the country's long-awaited general elections, currently set for August 30. In a statement, the Holy See Press Office said the talks focused on the role of the Catholic Church in Haiti amid the difficulties being experienced there. It also underscored the importance of sustained international support to help Haiti address its current difficulties. International, an American and a French national who have returned to their home countries having left a cruise ship hit by a deadly outbreak of hantavirus have tested positive. The French Health Ministry said a woman was isolating in Paris and her health was deteriorating. It says 22 contact cases have so far been traced. Meanwhile, the U.S. Health Department said a second American national on the repatriation flight had also shown mild symptoms. It said both Americans had traveled back in biocontainment units out of an abundance of caution. More than 90 passengers of the MV Hondius, currently docked in Spain's Canary Islands, are being repatriated. Three passengers, a Dutch couple and a German woman, have died after traveling on the vessel. Two of them are confirmed to have had the virus. And that's it for regional and international. Up next, sports.

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0: time now for your morning sports. 17th placed Tottenham Hotspur will be aiming to put more distance between themselves and the relegation zone when they welcome 16th placed Leeds United in an important English Premier League clash at 2 p.m. on this Monday. Tottenham enter the contest on 37 points, just 1 point clear of 18th placed West Ham United as the battle to avoid relegation intensifies. Sunday's Premier League results added further intrigue to the relegation battle. League leaders Arsenal strengthened their title push with a narrow 1-0 victory over West Ham, keeping the Hammers in the drop zone. Elsewhere, Burnley and Aston Villa battled to an entertaining 2-2 draw, while Crystal Palace and Everton also share the points in a 2-2 stalemate. At the City Ground, Nottingham Forest earned a 1-1 draw against Newcastle United. The Rare Nephew Jamaica Premier League playoffs got off to an exciting start at the National Stadium on Sunday with two thrilling drawn results. Racing United came from 3-0 down to draw 3-all with Portmore United in the first leg of their two-way tie. Ronaldo Robinson's brace had Portmore 2-0 up with 9 minutes gone in the game, but despite conceding a third early in the second half, Racing scored 3 goals in 28 minutes to complete the comeback. Champions Cavalier followed a similar script. They were 2-0 down to Waterhouse 7 minutes into the game with goals from Neron Barrow and Denardo Thomas. They, however, staged their own comeback with strikes from Kimarley Scott and Darrell Mascott. The second leg in both ties will be played on Wednesday, also at the National Stadium. The winners on aggregate will advance to the semifinals. Now, National Senior Women's Team captain Khadija Shaw scored twice on Sunday to lead Manchester City to the final of the FA Cup in England. Shaw's double came in an epic 3-2 win over Chelsea in the semi-finals at Stamford Bridge. It's been a superb last 2 weeks for Shaw, who led City to their first league title in 10 years, then copped the Player of the Year awards 3 days later. She's also rumoured to be leaving City in a £1 million a year deal in the summer. City will face Brighton and Hove Albion in the Wembley final after the Londoners beat Liverpool 3-2 in the other semi-final. Also in your morning sports, Seaforth and Bath both registered victories in the Mackay Security St. Thomas Under-17 competition at the Express Sports Complex on the weekend. At the opening encounter, Seaforth came from behind to secure a hard-fought 2-win over York United. York United struck early when Richard Gordon found the back of the net in the 8th minute to hand his team the advantage. However, Seaforth gradually worked their way back into the contest and drew level through Kirkland in the 27th minute. With the teams locked at 1-1 heading into the second half, Kirkland returned to haunt York United when they grabbed his second goal of the game in the 58th minute, completing Seaforth's comeback victory. In the feature match, Bath edged Portmorent All-Stars 1-0 in a closely contested affair. Kevin Blackwood proved to be the difference maker, producing the decisive strike in the 55th minute to hand Bath all 3 points and continue their strong showing in the competition. Finally, in your morning sports, some cricket news. The Trinidad and Tobago Red Force will pick up from their overnight 298/7 when play continues on day two of their West Indies Championship playoff in under 3 hours' time at Coolidge in Antigua. Captain Joshua Da Silva will resume on 65. Cephas Cooper led the batting on Sunday's first day with a polished 93, while Terence Hines, 51, and Amir Jangu, 41, also weighed in with decent scores. Joan Lane and Shamar Springer have so far taken 2 wickets each. The four-day encounter is to decide the other finalists in the regional first-class competition, which will face the Guyana Harpy Eagles in the championship game this weekend. And that's it for your morning sports.
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0: business this morning, Beijing has confirmed that U.S. President Donald Trump will travel to China this week to meet Xi Jinping. The visit, set for May 13 to 15, will be the first to... will be the first to China by a U.S. president in nearly a decade. It comes at a pivotal moment for ties between the world's two largest economies and will be a key test in the fragile trade truce between Washington and Beijing. Executives from some of America's biggest companies, including Boeing, Citigroup, and Qualcomm, are expected to travel with Trump, potentially to make deals with Chinese firms. In April 2025, Trump unveiled sweeping import taxes on countries across the world, friend or foe. A major effect of that policy was a tit-for-tat trade war between the U.S. and China that saw them hit each other with tariffs that topped 100%. The tariffs were paused after Trump and Xi's last...
1: We'll be right back after these community service announcements on Iris Storm Radio.
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6: Mala,
7: do nothing for you, that's the regular lick.
6: The regular lick lick, that's
7: all
6: it.
7: Right.
6: You
7: okay,
6: know,
7: cool.
6: Yeah.
7: Cool. Alright, so yeah. We
6: How was your Mother's Day? Nothing, Kev.
7: Mother's Day. Mm-hmm. I do a lot of domestic things, you know.
6: As you should, because I think one day they will chillax and say,
7: Yeah, man. Holy part things.
8: Kevin
7: right,
8: is generally a domestic sort.
6: Yeah.
8: He
6: does. I don't know what's on that ordinary then.
8: We have another guy really, that feel like he must just, you know.
6: What did you do for mom?
7: Well, you want the full list?
6: You went to the supermarket?
7: I sure did.
6: You sure did?
7: I sure did. I took her to the supermarket.
6: Holy mommy Davis!
7: And I was super, super patient this time. I was like, yes, man, you should read
6: just
7: that.
6: Just for this
7: read
6: day.
7: That label too, man. Maybe they added something different. I read that label as well. Yeah, man, let me push a trolley for you. Let's go back around to the vegetable section. There might be that one tomato.
6: Miss something? Yeah.
7: You never know.
6: Yeah, man, shopping.
7: Yeah, man,
6: I think you guys just not being there.
7: I did the good son, proper good son thing.
6: Well, that's
7: so,
6: good. Well,
7: yes,
6: good.
7: So for everybody else, you know, who went all out above and beyond, big up to you, make sure that mommy feels special on that day. Not only on that day, but you know, so you have to shine a flashlight on that sometimes. Alright, so where we at? We're big enough to say good morning to some people.
6: We are starting with Brooksy.
8: Hello, baby.
6: Yes. Brooksy is up our time, 3:57.
7: Our time?
6: Yeah, our time.
8: Eh?
7: So that means 3:57.
6: Yeah, 3:57.
8: Got
6: questions to ask tonight.
7: You need to. Okay. Find out what we're going for.
6: No comment.
7: We're going for that. Not sure you're going to bust Brooksy.
6: Are you squeezing any pumpkin?
7: Those always not really sound so. Bobsy.
6: There you go. What followed Bobsy? By Bobsy. Saying good morning, Rising Trio. Then we have Antsman and the crew checking in. Camigen also checking in. Camigen, are you ready for May 30? Then everybody saying good morning to no, man. Lord. Followed by who, Kev?
7: Sexy Nikki.
6: Good morning. Then we have Bruce from Toronto. Who is this saying at 5:28? Okay. This is Andre Gooden. Good morning to you. You're going to have to save your number. Rona checking in. Lorraine from the UK. Are we ready for the Shelleys? Shelley from Spanish Town.
9: St. Thomas.
6: Shelley from
9: St. Thomas.
6: Shelley from Atlanta.
9: Shelley from Port. Shland.
6: Shelly from Trelawney.
9: Shelly from Atlanta.
6: Shelly from Arkansas.
9: Shelly 123.
6: Shelly from Florida.
9: New Shelly.
6: Newer Shelly.
9: We're good.
6: We're good. Then we have, what about the Jules? Jules from Canada.
9: Jules from New Jersey.
6: Jules from Mandeville.
9: We're good.
6: That's it. All right. Then we got Judith from North Carolina. Snack Size from the UK. Dave checking in. Elvo. Mixmaster Miles from Canada. Then we have Ken M. Matthew Hall. Dwight Bernard. Roderick. Andrea. De Akubra. Kerry Knight. Millicent Denton. Big G in the house. He says the Fame app signal. Okay, we're going to check that for you, Big G. Then we have Diplomatic Rush. T-Mac. Kimro. Garth. Vinny, my darling. Good morning to you. Hope you're calm down, Noina Vinny. I see the messages in the famous corner. I saw them. Then we have Mo, Nats DD, Dayon Everton, Tiffany Foster, Vivaline, Laverne, and everybody in the famous corner. Good morning to ya.
4: Good morning.
6: Can you leave us anybody? Oh, yes. Morning to Mona.
4: Yakisha.
6: Ongo and Carol.
4: Ongo and Kim.
6: Think we're good?
4: Leon.
6: We leave nobody?
7: Tix, Ansman,
4: Cheryl, Denden, Audrey Maitland, Tina Geddes.
6: You're two guys outside of Brooksy.
4: Mr. Allen.
6: Who else? Oh dear. Alright.
7: On to the next one.
4: Kevin?
7: Yeah.
4: A long time.
6: A long time.
7: Yeah, true. That's true.
6: Probably catch up draft.
4: Out in the night, you.
6: I tell you.

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0: Now the news. The Kingston and St. Andrew Municipal Corporation, KSAMC, says while it does not regulate creative content, it's urging businesses and advertisers to be mindful of the material displayed in public spaces. This after a controversial billboard was removed in Rockford, St. Andrew, following widespread public disapproval. Citizens have made several videos, which have gone viral on social media, to raise concern about the billboard, which they describe as lewd and offensive. In a statement yesterday, KSAMC's chief executive officer, Robert Hill, noted that the sign was brought to the corporation's attention on Thursday, and upon review, a 24-hour notice was issued to the advertiser for its removal. He said the sign was removed the next day.
5: We, like the public, agreed that its contents was highly offensive. We issued a 24-hour notice to the advertisers to remove the contents from this location, which they complied on the afternoon of Friday, May 8th. We understand that social media posts are being made to indicate that the board is still in place at this location. I'm here to dispel that indication and to show the public that this board was removed from Friday, May 8th, 2026.
0: KSAMC's Chief Executive Officer Robert Hill. The corporation is urging advertisers to exercise good judgment and consideration for the wider public. It also noted that public spaces are shared and advertising should reflect a level of respect for the diverse audiences that interact with the city each day. With several companies issuing recent notices of price adjustments, a call is being made for Jamaica's largest corporate players to consider restraint in the cost increases as geopolitical pressures, such as the ongoing war in the Middle East, impact global fuel costs. Some local entities have opted to raise their prices. Some companies have also reported that the adjustment has become necessary due to the Holness administration's introduction of the special consumption tax on sugary drinks. In light of these developments, President of the Small Business Association of Jamaica, Garnet Reed, is urging large manufacturers and distributors to ease the burden on households and small enterprises already stretched by inflation and fuel costs.
6: Have a liquor mercy on the consumer in general who support them over these many years, because of course, you know, small businesses have to buy from big business, and therefore over the past years the government presented the Jamaican people no new taxes, and therefore this year the government really have to find some way to get funded to run the country, and therefore they put on taxes on sugary drinks, etc. And so I am recommending and asking them to have mercy on the Jamaican people if they could absorb some of these costs. And I think they're increased like 6%, 2%, 4%, and if they could absorb it so that the small business operators can get a break.

0: and so that money can spend to build the country and build the economy at large.
1: President of the Small Business Association of Jamaica, Garnet Reed. Face-to-face classes at St. Elizabeth Technical High School Stets are expected to resume today after altercations among students forced classes online last week. IWFM News understands that about three separate incidents were reported at the institution involving approximately 12 students last Wednesday. As a result, classes were held online on Thursday and Friday. The Education Ministry's Region 5 Director, Susan Nelson-Smith, told IWFM News that four children were treated at hospital for injuries. She said school will resume today, but meetings with parents will continue. Mrs. Nelson-Smith said she will be at the school today along with other representatives from the ministry. She noted that psychosocial support will also be provided to students and staff who witnessed and had to intervene in the incidents. In the meantime, Mrs. Nelson-Smith noted that a special board meeting will take place this week to determine appropriate actions for the students involved.
2: And also there will be a board meeting. So the school has prepared its report, the principal has prepared its report to be submitted to the board for a special board meeting to be called next week. Because, you know, the investigation has to take place, and in situations of this nature, there are consequences to actions. The students would have just, you know, basically breached all protocols where student behavior is concerned.
1: Education Ministry's Region 5 Director Susan Nelson-Smith. The Fewer Children Foundation, FWCF, is calling on the government to urgently review and increase the daily lunch allocation provided to students under the Program of Advancement Through Health and Education PATH. The organization argues that the current amount of $250 per day per PATH student is insufficient in today's economic climate. It notes that the PATH lunch program remains one of the country's most important social support initiatives, assisting vulnerable children who depend on school meals for daily nutrition. FWCF Policy Committee member Sabrina Barnes emphasizes that proper nutrition is directly linked to concentration, behavior, academic performance, and overall well-being.
3: A patty and a box juice can already cost more than $250 in many school canteens. No child should be expected to learn effectively while hungry or undernourished. Proper nutrition is directly linked to concentration, behavior, academic performance, and overall well-being. Jamaica's investment in children's nutrition is ultimately an investment in the country's future development and national productivity.
1: She says while recognizing the government's competing national priorities, including school restoration and infrastructure development, students' nutrition must not remain on the back burner.
3: While we acknowledge the ongoing discussion surrounding the implementation of the National School Nutrition Policy, which seeks to improve the quality and sustainability of meals provided in schools, we strongly urge that its implementation is prioritized and not placed on the back burner.
1: FWCF Policy Committee member Sabrina Barnes. The Junction Main Road in the vicinity of Brandon Hill, St. Andrew, has been reopened to the motoring public. That section of the roadway was closed yesterday to facilitate the removal of an overturned oil tanker. Minister of Local Government and Community Development Desmond McKenzie has urged citizens to play their part in making the job of firefighters more manageable. The minister was speaking at the Jamaica Fire Brigade's graduation ceremony at the weekend. He recalled an incident in his constituency that resulted in multiple families losing their homes to a fire.
4: We can make the job of the Jamaica Fire Brigade a lot easier by playing our part as citizens. There's a fire in my constituency a couple years ago. What was the cause of that fire? Someone was charging a cell phone, left the cell phone on the charger for hours on a mattress. On the end of it, more than 11 families have suffered because of that.
1: He noted that focus should also be placed on persons having self-control and being disciplined. He pointed out that fires are of great cost and of risk to firefighters.
4: Should not just be a celebration of the graduation of the new recruits, but it should be a call to all Jamaicans to practice the kind of self-control and discipline to minimize the cost of fire. Because when they have to respond to a fire, they do so at great cost. They do so at great risk to their personal lives. And if we as a people understand and recognize that we have a part to play in being more conscious, more careful, then we'll be able to have them serving us for much longer time.
1: Local Government Minister Desmond McKenzie. And to end this newscast, there's a recap of the main points. KSAMC says controversial billboard removed from Rockford area urges advertisers to be mindful of material shared in public spaces. Face-to-face classes to resume at Stets today after altercations among students forced classes online last week. Through a Children Foundation calls on government to urgently review and increase daily lunch allocation provided to students on PATH. That's news brought to you by Access Financial Services. Local and international headlines are at 8:45. From the IREFM newsroom, I'm Shanice Gibbs.
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0: Make home yours.
1: Defending champions Cavalier rallied from an early 2-0 deficit to earn a 2-0 draw with Waterhouse in an exciting first leg quarterfinal encounter last evening. This in the rain of the Jamaica Premier League, the JPL at the National Stadium. Neron Barrow in the 3rd minute and Donato Thomas 4 minutes later had Waterhouse racing into an early 2-0 lead. However, Daryl Massicott in minute 36 pulled one back for Cavalier, following which Kimarley Scott hit the equaliser in minute 64. Meanwhile, in a 3-0 opening first leg of the first quarter-final, Portmore United surrendered a 3-0 lead and had to settle for a 3-all draw with Racing United in the St. Catherine Derby. Portmore United, with an early brace from Ronaldo Robinson, was in front 2-0 after just 9 minutes, and Peter McGregor stretched the lead to 3 on minute 52. However, Tajay Grant in the 59th minute, Nicole Ellis in the 80th, and substitute Damone Hutchinson in the 87th responded for Racing United. The return leg quarterfinal will be played inside the National Stadium on Wednesday. The schedule sees Cavalier up against Waterhouse in the 5 o'clock curtain raiser, and Racing United up against Portmore United at 7:30 p.m. Reggae girl captain Khadija Bonishaw produced another big performance yesterday to help Manchester City to come from behind win over Chelsea to book a spot in the Women's FA Cup final. Shaw put speculation over her future aside briefly with the two late goals.
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Big Bad album. Now that you have all the information, go get it right now.

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which starts on May 17, are facing the West Indies Academy at the Antigua Recreation Ground. West Indies Academy closed the day on 423 for 6 after they elected to bat first. Captain Rivaldo Clark and Amari Goodridge dominated with the bat with an unbroken 8-wicket partnership worth 254 runs. Clark was unbeaten at the close of play and 165, an innings which so far included 24s and 5 sixes, while Goodridge ended the day on 109 not out, hitting 9 fours and 3 sixes so far. Defending champions Kensington CC, St. Catherine Cricket Club, Lucas and Trelawney all recorded victories in the JCA Michael Holden two-day Senior Cup cricket competition on the weekend. Kensington scored a comprehensive innings and 32 runaway over St. Thomas. Kensington batting first, registered 310 for 4 declared in their first innings, with Jamie Hay hitting an unbeaten century of 113, while Ryan Francis stroked an unbeaten 101. St. Thomas in their first innings, they were dismissed for 162, as Ryan Francis of Kensington captured 7 for 48. Bowling following on, St. Thomas were brushed aside for 116. St. Catherine CC, meanwhile, scored an easy innings and 3-run triumph against Kingston and St. Andrew Parish. Kingston and St. Andrew was bowled out for 79 runs in their first knock, as Joel Williams snared 5 for 28 and Javar Royal picked up 3 for 32, bowling for St. Catherine CC. In their first innings reply, St. Catherine CC declared on 188 for 4, with Carlos Brown leading the way with 77 runs. Kingston and St. Andrew in their second innings were shut out for 106 runs as Javar Royal captured a massive 6 for 37 for the winners. Meanwhile, Lucas registered a 5-wicket victory against Police. Scores in that game, Police 249 all out, batting first, and 216 for 2 declared in their second innings. Lucas 184 all out and 282 for 5. Trelawney crushed St. James by an innings and 32 runs. Scores St. James 189 all out and 79 all out, while Trelawney scored 300 all out. Spanish Town Primary will be seeking to defend their title when the 2 days in Sport Central Primary Schools Athletics Championship runs off later this morning at the National Stadium East Track. The meet was moved to the Stadium East Track as a result of the closure of GC Foster College Track for repairs. The meet gets underway at 9 this morning with the preliminary round of the boys' opening long jump event, while the first track event happening simultaneously will be the qualification round of the girls' 4x200 meters open event. Last year, Spanish Town Primary captured the title with 355.5 points to beat Nagahead Primary, who was second, and Greater Portmore, who ended third. Meanwhile, on Saturday, Barracks Road won the InSport Western Primary Schools Championship title after amassing 311 points to beat Coronaldi Avenue Primary, who finished second on 247, with Escher taking third place on the point standings with 190 points. We take a quick break. We'll be back in just a moment.

0: Thanks for staying with us. Jalen Brunson, Josh Hart, and the New York Knicks are back in the Eastern Conference Final. This as they tie the NBA postseason record with 25 three-pointers while rolling past the Philadelphia 76ers, 144-114 on Sunday to sweep the second-round series 4-love. Deuce McBride, who started in place of the injured OG Anunoby and hit 7 three-pointers, finished with 25 points, while Brunson had 22 points and Hart and Karl-Anthony Towns scored 17 each. Jalen Brunson says the seven-game unbeaten run that yielded the latest playoff victory for the Knicks was total teamwork.
1: I think it started with our defense, and then us being able to get in transition and create good looks. Everything started with the defensive side of the ball. It made things a lot easier for us. We're focused. Now we're staying poised, staying composed, just focusing on the little things, one day at a time, one game at a time. Just not looking ahead at all, just staying in the moment.
0: That is Jalen Brunson. The Knicks advance to the Eastern Final for the second straight season and will play the winner of the Cleveland-Detroit series. Detroit lead that series 2-1. And finally, Iga Świątek of Poland trashed Elisabetta Kosciuszko 6-1, 6-love in her third-round game at the Italian Tennis Open on Sunday. The win means Świątek will play Naomi Osaka of Japan in the fourth round to take the game. In the meantime, Osaka beat Diana Schneider 6-1, 6-2 in her third-round encounter. In other matches, Elena Rybakina got the better of Alexander Ila, winning 6-4, 6-3, while fifth seed Jessica Puegla brushed aside Rebecca Masarova, winning 6-love, 6-love to make progress to the fourth round. This sportscast came to you courtesy of Courts, bringing value home. From the RFM Sports Desk, I'm Dwight Fraser.

0: All right, thank you so much, Dwight, for sports. Thank you so much, Shanice, for news.
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0: 26 on the downside of 7 o'clock right now. Morning to Carol in Granville, St. James. Security Everton. Good morning, security. Numbers to call 876-504-4287. 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
1: Embrace your feelings, let it flow. Then you will see the light.
0: Good to my dear friend, her name is Sadie. She lives in York Castle. What's poppin', York Castle?
1: I feel a connection. Can you feel it too?
0: Good morning to all the staff at the Rio Montego Bay, Rio Reggae, Rio Palace Hotel in Mobay. 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
0: 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Good morning.

0: We're gonna say good morning to Taxi Jack. His name is Neville.
1: Where is your love? Where has it gone?
0: Neville, you jump right a route from Antrovy to Cambridge, Cambridge and Antrovy to Mobay. How is the road right now?
1: You'll always love me.
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6: Against Portmore United in the first leg playoff football match at the National Stadium yesterday. A first half brace from Ronaldo Robinson and a 53rd minute strike from Peter McGregor gave Rudolph Austin's Portmore a 3-goal lead and seemingly on the verge of the last four. However, Anthony Patrick's Racing pulled off a miracle thanks to goals from Tajay Grant, Nikhyle Ellis and Damorney Hutchinson. It means both teams will have it all to play for in Wednesday's second leg at the National Stadium. The winner will meet three-time finalists and reigning CONCACAF Caribbean Cup champions Mount Pleasant Football Academy, who automatically qualified for the semifinals after topping the league table. While Racing are making their playoff debut, seven-time champions Portmore are looking to go one stage further than last season after losing in the quarterfinals to defending champions Cavalier FC. That was News Headlines on the Edge. I am Casey Asher-Dawkins. 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

0: Grandpa, where are you going?
1: But see ya. I have business done by JPS and I need Stephen to take me. I'm going to see what I owe and pay.
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1: You mean to tell me, say, me not have to wait in line anymore?
0: Grandpa, I registered your account. So when you call from this phone, JPS already knows you and then just give you information.
1: Look where me live, Fissy. Thank God for you, no young people.
3: Patent to fraud, locally known as raising a jacket, affects roughly 25% of Jamaican men, with financial security being a primary motivator for some women. Paternity fraud in Jamaica is a significant social issue. The term jacket is commonly used to describe a child given to the wrong father, either intentionally or unintentionally.
4: You know your baby father.
5: Yeah.
4: You know your baby father. She know her baby father.
3: But let's settle the score. So join me, the Burger Man, this Love is Tuesday, May 12th, for some eye-popping, jaw-dropping information on paternity fraud that's affecting families in and around Jamaica from all walks of society. This panel discussion is brought to you with the kind courtesy of Hologenics DNA Testing, 8 Melmac Avenue in Crossroads, in partnership with Target Advertising, reaching your target market. That's a candid discussion on jacket in Jamaica during Love is Tuesday, this May 12 during the Bergman Show, live from 1 to 5, only on The Edge. 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
3: 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Gettys.

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1: Hey, morning traffic report. Much delayed. Lizard, where you been, man? The traffic report is brought to you courtesy of Sunshine Snacks. Cheezies are the one and only. Lizard, where you been, man? Time for traffic report number few.
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2: Maxie!
1: Grand Rising, man. It's 5 minutes to eight. Where you been?
2: Mr. Max, I got no telephone and immobile. I get trouble. Family, I wait for government.
3: Be recorded.
2: If phone, I get trouble, Mr. Max.
1: All right, all courtesy of Sunshine. Well, grab some cheese tricks, man. Well, not cheese tricks. Grab some Sunshine Snacks. Cheesies. And ready to go. How's the traffic on the street right now at 5 minutes to eight?
2: Yeah, man. At them time, yeah, man, in Jamaica, the traffic gets heavy. I know, you know, it's terrible. I know, in Jamaica, 8 o'clock, you know, I come up. Rush hour. Everybody, I try to reach one time.
1: I didn't know you know about rush hour to Garfield. Give thanks.
2: Yes, family, we watch a movie with Jackie Chan when we make
1: it. Yeah, it was a whole different thing, I know. But it's rush hour in Kingston, and overall traffic, you know, it's there.
2: Yeah, man, it is very hectic in Kingston, especially for Oxford Road and for Nutford Boulevard going into New Kingston. Very hectic, and especially the people going into Crossroads. It is bumper to bumpers. And before you reach today, sir, so, then the traffic that come for half a 3 miles, sir, for a one-way road. Bumper to bumper from half a tree for NCB Bank. Come straight down a top light in front of AM National Bakeries. In front of Flo. And you turn off the New Kingston, master. And then now the people that is traveling in from Portmore in, they have some difficulty in and Marcus Garvey drive in. Yes, traffic is round there, darlings and people, gentle people, ladies and gentlemen. Waiting on Uno bumper to bumper. Marcus Garvey drive. Go straight down an industrial terrace. And 3 miles no better neither. For 3 miles, terrible traffic coming from Panistone Road for 3 miles. And traffic a come from for Portmore in a 3 miles. Make it very hectic. And I tell a man them a U-turn. A 3 mile run a hunt be and a make it light. Red light get the people them. The government is the bill. Then it's the bill. One year to chela. Here government. For under bridge a 3 mile, all 5 truck a turn back one time.
1: Oh yes.
2: Long a walk. They must sink in the road. And plus, they might tap up his top light.
1: Oh boy, oh boy, oh boy. Garfield is all the way from Nain in St. Elizabeth. He's a countryman with the morning traffic report. And even countryman will say trailer them cause problem at 3 miles. A morning time.
2: Hey, it's trailer them pile up back at one of the mama and then take one U-turn to go to my wife.
1: Oh.
2: All 5 of them. You never see, hey, you ever come from Portmore and I take from Marcus Garvey and come up and I see some sink in a hole. We see some sink in our road, especially in front of Tampars. Right there, so with Dr. Glass.
1: Oh, I truck them. Okay.
2: You ever see, sink them in our road?
1: Yeah, man, I see them all the while, man.
2: Yeah, man, they pay me, no, man. They tell Jamaica.
1: All right, we'll give thanks, Garfield, from Nain St. Elizabeth. Garfield, you got to run, but your traffic report. Yeah, your report was brought to you. You're not here, man.
2: They have to pay me if you tell them boy Patrick.
1: All right, give thanks. Well, people, you have to pay Garfield. You know, I was driving on Spanish Town Road recently, like a day or two ago. I mean, there's a lot. What Babylon said, do they repave Spanish Town Road? Hey, me tell Jamaicans all the while, when you don't see road, leave you alone, no, man. Jamaicans, you can't fix road. When you see road, please, leave you alone. Give somebody else a job. Because I don't know what they claim they did. They said they what do they do? Resurface okay. Spanish Town Road. Yeah, man, throw some asphalt down here, man. But we're going to refurb it. And that's what you call resurface? Thanks, Garfield. Your morning traffic report comes to you courtesy of Sunshine.

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2: I just draws in Jamaica Premier League. Good morning, I'm Red Barnes. I'm the knockoff and cheap version of the legendary Ed Barnes, reporting on news and games of the world that people play. One draw, two draws, that's what won yesterday in Jamaica Premier League. Racing United and Portmore clashed and played to a 3-3 draw, while it was still another draw between Cavalier and Waterhouse. They played to a 2-2 draw. El Clasico yesterday, Barcelona Radom.
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1: Why wait and change when you can send the exact? Jamdex. 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The time by Jamdex is...
0: 9 o'clock is the time, and we got to get out of here. Ziv is in. Jenny is going to be with you until 10:30. Paris is laughing. Not sure why she can't be herself. Terri-Anne, good morning. Ongoan Carol, thank you very much. You have a great day, too. Everybody else, Paris is still laughing. Everybody else is...
2: Guys, in the famous corner, I'm just begging to know, please. Actually, I'm up on my knees at that.
0: It's
2: Let's
0: true.
2: Be nice today. Try. It's Monday. Okay, guys? Too early.
3: All of y'all that are having your birthdays, head for the cake. Head for the corner with the flowers.
0: Okay. Oh, boy. Yeah. So. Yeah.
2: Yeah.
0: Yes. I can't even say anything.
2: Serene.
0: Let me just say.
2: What's the word today? Let's not have any.
4: Cousin.
2: Yeah.
3: Cousins in relationships. Cousin. Let's not have any deep fissures. No gully, no dip.
2: I gotta love you guys.
0: Folks, we'll be back with you tomorrow. Hopefully everything will plug in back proper and sort out. Alright, you stay safe until tomorrow, 6 o'clock. We back in that place. Alright, look more.
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1: I don't like you right now.
0: I said, I like about, you know, we can't see everybody, you know, we can't see them. As we get ready for another week, oh my goodness. I told somebody about the 24th this year, like next week. It's almost like next week. Cannot believe May 10 has gone. May 11th, Garfield Jones, happy birthday. The late Slide Dunbar. Merlin Otte, we still celebrate you. One governor, never two. Well, that's not true. We got Gigi. So make it a beautiful and a fantastic and a powerful week. Blessings to you.

good morning to Mr. Dixon. Plowden, the people from Plowden, locked into the 95. Good morning, Plowden. Rasta Tashai, Augustine. Good morning to Augustine, Massive and Crew.

got Tashima Campbell by P. Raven Bay 3. You know we're going to be taking a lot of that at 9:30. What's up at 876-499-0251? Good morning. I had a wonderful Mother's Day, did you? Because to those who made Mother's Day special, good morning, Fusion. You went above and beyond. It's a blessing to that.

0: something in my...
1: You know you want to get rid of anything that's in your way, right? Keep moving! Don't stop! Good morning, Sexy Millie! Keep moving, Sexy Millie!

This one wants a big of a time to one Denisha Bailey. Now she's 4-star. Not 1-star, not 2-star, not 3-star. 4-star director Bailey. Biggest in the Caribbean. We're so proud of you. That's what determination and drive, that's what they look like. When you don't give up, that's what it looks like. So it's a big up, and when you stay focused, that's what it looks like. So today we celebrate Denisha Bailey. We're so proud of you, 4-star director.

welcome to our friends at National Land Agency. Good morning to you. For everything land, and to make sure you get it right, it definitely has to be National Land Agency. The time, courtesy 918 here.

Nadia, I love Jamaica. Aisha Speed says he's coming to Jamaica. Jamaica Tourist Board had no problem with that. Zoe coming to Jamaica. Jamaica Tourist Board had no problem with that. Good morning to my friend Trudy Dixon, who is definitely riding across Jamaica and riding high, because we're so loving what an amazing, wonderful country that everybody just wants a piece of. And for those who live here, I don't know why y'all just dying and the visa lines are getting longer. Don't lose a piece of you. Don't lose that piece that everybody wants. There must be something good why they want it. Don't. Why they want to come here. So therefore, whether you're riding or you're walking, make sure that you have a piece of this land. And nobody can run it from a yard because this is home. Remember, I told you that. 931 and Fame 95, and more big things are coming. Jamaica Tours Board promising big things, truly promising big things. Can't sit in here first, right here with your girl, Jenny Jenny. Of course, DJ Xavier on Fame 95. We're taking a break. When we come back, we got more. Ladies, we're riding high. We're so glad to be here. Deidre, thank you so much for sitting in. You did such a good job. Well, for the part that I heard before I ran to celebrate with Financial Services Commission. Good morning to FSC. What a fantastic event you had. As you focus on staff, focus on growth, and again, focus on the better Jamaica. One person at a time. Good morning.

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2: let them know we give thanks for life. Let them know. I pray for those in the hospital right now, for those who are not feeling so well. We're a netball, what we want, make up every time to gain.

one pastor that is fully involved in netball, one Pastor Brown, never two. Guiding. The ladies of Gaines City, such a pleasure playing with the team. Global B, winners, Intermediate B. Woo! Loving it. What a fantastic weekend. A great way to start my Mother's Day weekend. So we say congratulations again. Global B, also say congratulations to Gaines City. Again, proud of you. So we give thanks for life. Talking about life, those who are celebrating birthday, we give thanks for life. Merlin Otis' birthday. That was on Sunday. Yeah. Thanks for reminding me, Pauline. St. Elizabeth, how are you doing? How are you feeling? We're giving thanks to 21st anniversary to Mrs. Emily Lawrence Ricketts, principal of Godfrey Stewart High, and Mr. Dalton Fever Ricketts, sir. Coming from one Sergeant Wallace. Sergeant Wayne Wallace, class of 89, level 2. Good morning, Sarge. He's my favorite police, by the way. My favorite. No, not saying police, because I have Steven. I got Fabian. I got Siobhan. Yeah, I can keep going. Officers, good morning. But my favorite, Sarge. Mr. Commandant J.P. Kingston Apostle, Cyril Marlon Freighton, Montague Bay. Come again, Sergeant Wayne Wallace, and blessings your way.

in Canada, Golden Gala. All is locked in. Fame 95. Good morning, Canada, Kelly. Thank you for being where we are, everywhere we are. We love it. We love you. Carlington, loving you. Lloyd Ruby, did you win last week? Amazing culture, did you win? You said you answered Dr. Crawford's question, did you? I don't see it. Send it back. Nurse Pretty Vicky, good morning to you, nurse.

Now, saying, well, we admit, boss, somebody not feeling so well, and guess what? Minister Grange. We need to dig up every time to Minister Babsy Grange. Imagine she was there to hand out the prizes, and somebody felt unwell. Blacking out, coming back. Minister Grange left with that player to go to the hospital with the player. She went in the ambulance with them, traveled with them to make sure. She didn't get to hand out one award, which is why she was there, because it's finals. But she made sure to turn up to be there. Isn't that amazing? Minister Grange, big up for that, will not forget that, you know. Thank you. Give thanks to life. So if you're feeling well today, you're feeling good today, focus. Prayer for those, or send a lot of prayer for those not feeling so well. So we're not taking good health for granted. Don't spend it biting, trying to hurt people. Big up to those who do good as much as you can in a day.

girls who are never ever giving up. Are you putting on them blinkers and making sure you're just staying focused? Good Morning is celebrating 60 years. 60th anniversary. Good morning to you. Mrs. Down. Blessings to you. Never ever down. Just a name, right? Because Debbie says you're always up. Always looking up. Always doing more. I will celebrate you. I say blessings every time. Locked in Island Catering. Keep on doing what you're doing. Celebrating here on Fame 95. We take a break. We come back with your hair tips. It's vital. There is no wealth unless you got health. So we want to make sure you are taking care of you.

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2: Wow, exciting. Right now we're talking about something that I found amazing. I've sat in bio class many times. I've done this many times. But this makes it so clear as it relates to our health. Some of the things we're not doing so right. Pay attention, please. And stay healthy.
3: Neuropathy is diabetes. Skin tags are diabetes. Pigmentation is diabetes. Belly fat is diabetes. High blood pressure is diabetes. All of these signs is diabetes. These are the two most important things that you have to understand. You have a hormone called insulin and you have glucose, which is blood sugar in your body. Because of our modern food environment, we're eating way too much every single day. We're starting our days with breakfast, which is bagels or cereal or a sugary coffee. Then we're having a lunch, like a sandwich. Then we're having dinner, which is pasta and pizza. And then we're having snacks in between like muffins and granola bars. We are spiking our blood sugar 5 to 6 times a day. Because of this, our bodies develop high insulin levels, and this is known as insulin resistance. Now notice how your glucose are in normal ranges. However, your insulin keeps on rising. So you might be having some of the signs that we talked about in this video, but your doctor is telling you that you're not diabetic. That's because they're not checking for insulin levels. They're only checking your glucose. So now these are signs of insulin resistance. You can't lose weight. You're constantly hungry. You have cravings for sweet and salty foods. You're always tired. You crash after meals. You have brain fog. You have anxiety. You have mood swings. You also have this upper abdominal obesity. For women, you might start to see hair loss, PCOS, infertility, adult acne. For men, you're noticing ED, man boobs, loss of stamina and muscle, and fat starting to accumulate around the waist. This ends up turning into a hormonal nightmare. Issues with estrogen, thyroid, and your liver trying to pump out more cholesterol and more triglycerides to get rid of all that sugar. All of which causes you to store even more fat, and you end up being in this vicious cycle. And even with all those signs, you're still not diabetic. And then you hit the breaking point. Eventually, your cells stop responding to insulin entirely, and now your blood sugar rises, and you're type 2 diabetic. Now, I'm going to teach you how to lower your insulin levels and reverse all of this in two simple ways. Look at what happens to your insulin levels when you start fasting. It literally starts to come down over time. One of the best things about fasting is that it reverses insulin resistance. Now, if you find fasting difficult, I have a tool for that. I've been using it for years. I drink this in the morning and it makes fasting super easy. The second is this. Look at the way that a whole fruit affects your blood sugar compared to a fruit juice or a smoothie. The less fiber there is, the higher your blood sugar spikes. So add more fiber into every single meal and start to eat in the order of fiber, fats and protein, and carbs at the end. If you have trouble getting fiber in before every single meal, I use this tool right here to make that easy for me. So just by incorporating fiber and fasting, I've been able to reverse my pre-diabetes, and my brother was able to reverse.
2: I need to fast. I don't like fasting. You fast? Okay, Xavier, we're going to have to go on fasting. Okay, how often do you fast? Once per... How often you fast?
4: You should try to fast at least once per month. And then there are some people who are doing intermittent fasting, but I will fast for religious reasons as well.
2: No, so tell me about the intermittent one. Carol lost about 50 pounds. She lost about 50 pounds. No, Carol, Miss Jamfield, yeah, lost about 50 pounds on intermittent fasting. So you don't eat when you wake up.
4: Right.
2: So you have water.
4: You are probably going to be running like a 12-hour shift, but then you have to understand it. I think there's a science behind the
2: you have water when you fast?
4: I have water when I fast.
2: Okay. So you wake up and you're
4: good.
2: So you wake up, you don't eat, you sip water in between, and then you have your first meal at 12.
4: That's right.
2: So we're gonna try
4: that's
2: that.
4: Right.
2: We're gonna try. And you do that once per month?
4: Yes.
2: Which day in the month? And you just choose
4: it. Yes, it's dependent on you and the time that you have to do it.
2: Xavier, when you're doing it.
5: Next month.
2: No, she said. You're taking this for a joke. She said once per month.

0: once per month.
1: No, you haven't done any this month. The month is only at the 11th of May. Why waste time? Why procrastinate?
0: Okay, next week. So,
1: which day next you could do it? Which day? Before you get paid.
0: Next week, we can't.
1: Is it your birthday?
0: Yeah.
1: Is this month?
0: Yeah.
1: So you gotta fast before your birthday?
0: No, more fast after.
1: You're going to damage your birthday. You're going to eat. You're going to eat.
0: Yes, sir. May I do it for 2 months then?
1: Okay. I'm going to do mine next Monday. I'm doing it with or without you. I'm not putting it in mind. I'm doing it on Who Sharers Day, May 18th. Yeah, let's do it together. Yeah, it's not just religious. It's great for your health.

0: Chelsea, good morning to all Arsenal fans. I prayed for Arsenal. I cannot believe, as a Manchester United girl, I prayed so hard for Arsenal. Oh, I was so concerned. West Ham was pressing. That grab was real. Let me tell you, West Ham was nasty. They didn't think that there was a camera behind them to be able to see them grabbing and hauling and abusing the goalkeeper. Arsenal, congratulations on that win. No. Arsenal deserve. Liverpool, them deserve that win. You puss man. You that feed the puss. I'm proud of you, know. I walk and I tell you, I'm going to play the video, you know. Yes. This puss man. I'm so glad you love puss. Can I pluralize it here? Can I say pussies? He found several pussies on the plat, right here. And the mother, what the mother did wrong?
1: Mother abandoned the manga.
0: Mother abandoned these pussies. And Ruan went and bought a nipple bottle and fed the cats, the baby, the kittens. And let me tell you, we just lift you up. The only one thing wrong about you is that you're a Liverpool fan. That's the only wrong.
2: Chelsea.
0: Still wrong. I'm from an Amanu. It's just not my experience. It could be anything. We're solidified at three, though. You see that, though? We're solid at three. But, Ron, God bless you, though, for caring, though. No, I'm serious, though. God bless you for caring. Yeah. Now I know why they're saying you with the netballers overseas. Can you protect everybody? Yeah. Big cat, little cat. Big up yourself.
1: They are animals.
0: Yeah. And look when you in your yard, them get bloody red and ready to tell people about them parts, and we have to pray over you. Man has a heart of gold. Thank you, Ron. The great Ron Hibbert. Y'all don't forget that. Yeah. Take a break, we come back. Our amazing people, our amazing culture. Good morning to you. Let me tell you. More want Arsenal for window. Don't it? You don't want Arsenal win?
2: No.
0: You want Manchester City to win?
2: Yeah.
0: No, me no want Man City win one more.
1: Arsenal fun.
0: No.
1: Arsenal.
0: No, they're terrible. They're the worst. But Ruan, we don't want Manchester City to win again. As a Man United fan, I'd prefer Arsenal get it over them. Them now win Champions League. So may they take EPL.

0: I don't care what anybody says. I'm worried about the Arsenal fans. They cannot lose. Lord, we don't want anybody to lose their minds. Lord, I'm praying for the Arsenal fans. Them now can't manage it. If them lose, we're going to lose some of them. We cannot. Lord, we, as Manchester United fans, we're praying for Arsenal fans.
1: No.
0: You're not praying for them?
1: No, I don't want them win.
0: You want Manchester City win?
1: Yeah.
0: Why would you prefer Manchester City to win? Why though? Come here, come fast. Hurry up. We're not doing side talk. Why would you prefer Manchester City to win over Arsenal though? You people feel evil in here.
2: No man, we know Arteta get nothing at all. Nothing.
0: Why?
2: Arteta as a fan of Man U, we know Arteta get nothing, man. Arteta no good.
0: Arsenal good. They've been in the wilderness quite a while. It's three up, times they're like this close to winning.
2: Yeah man, make them stay down there, man.
0: After what, over 20 years?
2: Yes man, make them stay down.
0: And there. You still have no mercy.
2: No mercy to them.
0: Jesus.
2: No mercy.
0: Come out of this. No. Arsenal Jenny's in your corner. We know so we're good at three, so we're not bad mind. Nobody two or one. It looked crazy, don't come. Man City is right there, and they look at it. They're pressing. They're not even. They have no. I think Man City gave it to them. Why them draw that game? Exactly. That's a game they're never supposed to draw. So perhaps Man City feels it for you too. Anyway, our amazing culture. Let's go.

So I'm going to be speaking to friends like Lloyd Newby in UK. Lloyd, you are wrong again. We're repeating last week's question. Was it last week? Yes. Question number one. In which year did the government undertake the construction of primary schools? Then it was called elementary schools, right here in Jamaica. Yeah. Then it was called elementary schools. In which year was this construction done? Was this development done? In which year? 18-something. 18-something. Lloyd, you didn't get it right. I thought you were a winner, but you're not. Give the names of the two schools which started operations at the corner of East and North Street in Kingston. A space occupied by the Gleaner. Not sure about that now. Can't say that because we got Gleaner right here. I want to say good morning to our Gleaner colleagues right downstairs. But what's the answer? Come on. We're still hoping you'll get somebody on the honor roll. So far, nobody getting this. So I want us all to go look it up. Make sure we get it right. Just reminding us, with our amazing culture, all sorts of things happen. What's the major significance of the UN resolution moved recently by Ghana that transatlantic slavery was the greatest crime against humanity? End of British slave trade. Yeah, 1807. But you know, of course, it didn't officially end until 1838 when they thought they were human enough to give us full freedom. Still hating that. Tacky's War, 1760, led to what legislation that we still have on the books? We're still so afraid of Obia that is still on the books. Can you imagine? If you're not careful, you could arrest somebody for working Obia. Does that make sense? And that was from Tacky's War in 1760. Should it be replaced and removed? I think so. If Obia did that work, well, I would have rich. You know, many people with us wish we could have just Obia and just Obia. You see that work? No, it's in the mind. Whenever I say even exists, you know, we say Obia. Need to come out of the book. So yes, 1760, from that time, because the white man thought that the blacks are working Obia to be able to do what we did. So it still is an attack on our blackness. I still think it is an attack on our blackness. 1760. Y'all heard me? So this amazing culture still needs some cultural things to change. Look how many of you walk Obia for win the lotto and win it. Look how many you walk Obia for keep somebody's man or for take somebody's woman. It worked. Yeah. I know the church has something else to say. And that is how amazing our culture is. So all these wonderful things, all these interesting things, all these raised eyebrow elements of our culture, but we're still waiting on you to get it right. In which year did the government undertake the construction of primary schools? Then it was called elementary schools. 18 what? Still waiting on that. And of course, name the two schools that started operations at the corner of East and North Streets. Let's go. Hoping we get a winner today. To be on the honor roll, Dr. Vivian Crawford, thank you so much. Here we go. Xavier. And as you celebrate that belated Earth Strong, Mrs. June Blake, don't forget that birthday segment is at 9:30. But we're giving in and we're loving you up today because yesterday was Mother's Day. Wishing for you many, many more healthy ones from Weber, a.k.a. Ravers, the first. Mrs. June Blake, blessings.

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Tell a brother to come out of the studio and bad mind. I'm praying over Arsenal fans. I really am.

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Was it called Rude Boy or Rude something? With a battle between the girls' legs. Somewhere up at Rock 4. But of course, KSMC took it down within 24 hours of it being erected. You did not see that billboard? I'm glad it didn't. You know, two legs wide open and a battle between the legs. A billboard in a public space where we want to live, grow our children, where we want to teach them a whole heap of things before they walk upon that. A billboard with a battle between the legs. What? How it got up there in the first place? Aren't these things approved? Like, don't they send them in for approval? I'm very happy that Mr. Hale and our mayor took it down within 24 hours of it being erected. But how it get up there? What an atrocity. Inappropriate? Did you see it? No, man is ashamed. It was a shame that could have even entered your mind for put up. For me drive past that every day when me picnic them. Are you crack? Yeah. I want to just big up KSAMC for removing it. Thank you.

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None is correct. None. Come again, guys. That's a big part of our history. The construction of primary schools in Jamaica started when? Then it was called elementary school. Then they were called elementary schools. 18 what? No winner, no takers. Nobody yet to send forward to Dr. Crawford who said this is our honorary member. And then a whole lot of newbie not getting it. Janet not getting it. Dwight not getting it. We need some history teachers in the house. Pauline not getting it. Not one.

0: 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Jamdex, no cash, no problem. The time by Jamdex is 10:30.
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2: It's 31 degrees Celsius in capital city Kingston, 30 in the western city of Montego Bay.
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3: My hands were steady. My eyes were clear and bright. My walk had purpose. My steps were quick and light. And I held firm.
4: 27 minutes going up to 11. Well, the following is a paid broadcast of Senator Rosemary Bennett Cooper's contribution to the narrow debate in the Senate last Friday.
5: Mr. President, I considered long and hard how I would address the issue of NARA today, because there are many approaches that could be taken. And I have listened carefully all day to all that has been said. And I believe, Mr. President, that perhaps what I should do is to begin on a tone of lest we forget. Let us remember. Mr. President, there are moments in the life of a nation when leadership is tested not by convenience, but by crisis. These are moments when a country must decide whether it will merely recover or whether it will rise transformed. Hurricane Melissa has become a defining test of Jamaica's resilience, preparedness, and national resolve. And we seem to have forgotten what Melissa did. Long after the winds subsided and the flood waters receded, what remains are not simply damaged buildings and broken infrastructure. What remains are the faces of Jamaicans who are trying to make sense of loss. We have all seen the images. Let us not forget. Mothers beneath torn tarpaulings, as we call them in Jamaica, holding their children close as rainwater seeps into the ground beneath them. Fathers standing in silence where their homes once stood. Roof gone, walls broken, everything exposed. Let us not forget. Children staring at the remains of their school, their books ruined, their bags covered in mud, and their routines just completely shattered. We seem to have forgotten. Many of us, perhaps not all, have seen the images of entire communities being cut off. No roads, no bridges, no access. The only thing they have is uncertainty. Mr. President, these are not isolated tragedies. They are part of a national pattern that Jamaica has endured for generations. And yet, Mr. President, Hurricane Melissa has changed the scale of the conversation entirely. And that is a big part of what NARA is about. Let us not forget. Mr. President, Melissa was not simply another storm season event. It was the most powerful hurricane ever recorded to make landfall in Jamaica. Planning Institute of Jamaica estimates that the damage and losses associated with the passage of the hurricane total around $1.952 trillion Jamaican dollars. That's $12.2 billion US dollars, and this figure, I believe it was said earlier, is equivalent to 56.7% of Jamaica's 2024 GDP. Many things were affected. Infrastructure across large sections of the country was severely impacted. Power systems collapsed, roads became impassable, and critical lifelines failed at the very moment when people needed them most. Our housing stock suffered devastating damage, exposing deep vulnerabilities in how many Jamaicans are forced to build and live. There were problems before that became exposed as a result of Hurricane Melissa, which is part of the reason why going forward it cannot be business as usual. Agriculture was dealt a heavy blow, farmlands destroyed, livestock lost, and livelihoods wiped out, wiped away in a matter of hours. Tourism, one of the pillars of our economy, was also significantly disrupted, Mr. President. Mr. President, this is why the response to Hurricane Melissa, it just simply cannot be business as usual. For too long, Jamaica has operated within a cycle of destruction followed by mere repair. And we rebuild what was there before, and we often rebuild in the same vulnerable places, and we often rebuild with the same weaknesses. And of course, we only suffer the same consequences when the next storm arrives. And that cycle must end. The reality, Mr. President, is that we are now living in a different climate era. Storms are becoming more intense, rainfall events are becoming more destructive, coastal vulnerability is increasing. The old assumptions no longer hold. Lest we forget, we cannot continue, you will be quiet, we cannot continue building for the climate of the past while ignoring the realities of the future. And so the question before us is larger than merely reconstruction. The question is whether Jamaica has the courage to transform. And it is in this context that I rise today in full and absolute and complete support of the National Reconstruction and Resilience Agency Act 2026. NARA is not simply a reconstruction agency. It is a national resilience framework designed to fundamentally transform how Jamaica plans, builds, develops, and protects its people in an era of increasing climate and disaster risk. Its purpose goes far beyond replacing damaged infrastructure. In essence, Mr. President, this bill is not simply about recovery. It is about national transformation. And it's about ensuring that no Jamaican family remains under tarpaulin month after month after month after there is a storm. It is about ensuring that no child loses their access to education because the school was not built to withstand severe weather. And it is about ensuring that vulnerable communities are not abandoned when roads fail, bridges collapse, or floodwaters rise. Mr. President, there are many Jamaicans listening to this debate who want reassurance that reconstruction will not come at the expense of democracy, at the expense of consultation or community participation. Many Jamaicans fear that developments appear without warning, and they're afraid that this might happen as a result of NARA. They fear local concerns being ignored. They fear speed being prioritized over proper safeguards and accountability. And those concerns should not be dismissed lightly. But they should not be trampled on by arguments that are merely propped up by political expediency. Yes. So let us stop the truth. Let us look at what the legislation actually says. Not what we think it says, not what we imagine it means, but what it actually says. The language of the legislation, not the emotions the legislation evokes in us. This legislation does not weaken our planning and developmental processes. It strengthens it. The bill does not listen and learn. The bill does not abolish the need for development approvals. Nonsense. It does not remove the role of the municipal corporations. More nonsense. And it certainly does not permit projects to proceed outside of established legal frameworks. Read and understand. What does this bill do? It ensures that the various parts of government responsible for approvals, planning, consultation, and implementation work purposefully and quickly in considering applications for development. So let me say this clearly and without ambiguity. NARA is designed to benefit Jamaican society as a whole, not a select few. Not a narrow interest, not the rich over the poor, not the poor over the rich, not the white over the black, all of Jamaican society as a whole. It is designed for the farmer in St. Mary, the fisherfolk in Portland, and the small contractor in Clarendon, and my Aunt Joni in the hills of St. Catherine. Mr. President, this bill is about ensuring that no child loses access to education because a school was not built to withstand severe weather. My fellow Jamaicans who are listening and watching these proceedings today, and including my colleagues who have called me and quarreled with me all week to say, Rose, you have spent over 30 years of your life prosecuting building breaches and development breaches and environment breaches and beach control breaches, and here you are in support of something that takes away certain rights. But let us now talk about what is taken and what is not. My fellow Jamaicans, I say to you again, just bear with me a minute. Let us just go through what this bill actually does. You can take comfort in the provisions that are carefully outlined in part 3 of this bill. This part of the legislation, Mr. President, makes it abundantly clear that national reconstruction will not occur without structure, without oversight, without accountability, and without consultation with the people. Every project must still pass through the municipal corporations. Again, I say, listen and learn and read carefully. Because what does NARA say? NARA tells you many things. Now, every single one, irrespective of whether it's an approved project under NARA or it is my Aunt Joni wanting to add a kitchen onto her house up in the hills of St. Catherine, all of these must still get planning permission under the Town and Country Planning Act. That has not changed. All the NARA projects must still get permission under the Town and Country Planning Act. You must still get building approval under the Building Act. You must still comply with certain requirements under the development orders all across Jamaica. And if there is subdivision included, you must still get subdivision approval under the Local Improvements Act. I can name out all of them. Every development, Mr. President, must still comply with the physical planning system, the building standards, the environmental safeguards that govern development in this country. So, here is something that I think many of us and many persons who have examined NARA and its implications, its imports, and its impact did not remember. NARA, Mr. President, does not repeal any laws. And where laws already exist, you don't repeat them. You don't duplicate their provisions in new legislation. So, for example, there is no need to include an amendment in NARA to specifically require construction to be in line with the Building Act for persons with disabilities. It is already included in legislation. And I will tell you, it is already mandated in the Building Act, and any NARA project that does not comply with those provisions in the Building Act will be in breach. I did not say that anyone said it. I am making a point. That is nexus. I am making a point that is connected and has a nexus to words already uttered. Again, listen and understand. Now, Mr. President, every development must still comply with all the existing laws and the provisions. So let there be no misunderstanding. Nothing under this framework removes Jamaica from that regulatory architecture. It hasn't shifted. And even more reassuring, Mr. President, is the provision, even more reassuring provision for the Jamaican people is found in Clause 17.4, which was mentioned and read but not interrogated. So let us do that.

0: With who? With persons affected. Not just the persons affected. The persons who are likely to be affected by the implementation of a project. So, Miss Matty, who lives next door to a project that is coming, and she's not sure what is going to happen, she is protected.
1: Right.
0: And she has the right to ask what's coming, what you're doing. And you have an obligation to tell her. But Mr. President, let me go further. Because remember, existing law does not fall away because you have a new piece of legislation.
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2: My hands were steady. My eyes were clear and bright. My walk had purpose.
0: Lara, for those who are interested in actual facts and truth, hear me now. NARA does not go beyond the scope of all the development laws that exist in Jamaica. Not even one inch beyond. In fact, the powers given under NARA are far more narrow than the powers that now exist under the Planning Act, the Environment, the NRCA Act, the Building Act, all of them. Because if you look at the stepping orders, if you look at the scheme of clauses 22 to 24 of NARA, it makes it very clear what's happening and what is going to happen. The authority.
1: Right of everything I've
0: done. The authority said, look here now. You have these things before you for quite a while.
8: Yeah.
0: So I'm going to call you in and ask you what is going on. And you must now tell me what's causing the delay, and we will try to figure out how to ensure that things are expedited. When the authority calls you in under, I believe it is section 20, and have that conversation, and the authority can call in all the entities or some of them to let us have a conversation. The authority is not doing anything, is not saying to any of the approving entities, you have to approve anything. It is simply saying, let us interrogate what is happening. Having interrogated what is happening, if it is discovered that there are difficulties, if you want me to get an extra 30 minutes to read it word for word, I will. Otherwise, I encourage you to take a little time and read it. If there are still issues, I will give you some directives as to what to do to cure the delay problems. Not so? And if that does not happen, and I have made every effort, and there are several steps that the authority must take, and I think Uncle Charles will drill down into some of these steps for a little bit more later, including the expert advice that is distrusted, but an expert is an expert is an expert. I've had my own expert in court talk some things that I don't like, but I have to respect it is an expert. So having taken those steps, you now reach the point where you're not getting an outcome. So the expedition that you're trying to achieve did not occur. So what do? You now say, you know what, let me ask the minister to step in. But here is what so many of you

0: have misunderstood about what happens on step-in. Upon the application, I'll get to the court, upon the application of the authority, the minister may, by order, if the minister is satisfied of the matter specified in subsection 3, and what that means is that the minister is constrained by these matters, if the minister is so satisfied, the minister may approve, listen carefully, the minister may approve, subject to any terms and conditions, an application made or submitted by the authority to an approving entity on which that approving entity has not made a decision. So that step-in order happens when the approving entity, long after the authority has tried to get expedition, has failed to do anything or failed to do certain things. And then you say to the minister, they have not made a decision. What can the minister do then? Can the minister... There's nothing for the minister to overturn at this point. So what does the minister... What else can the minister do? The minister can vary or modify or remove a term or condition of which an approval was made. And the stepping order shall have effect as if that stepping order was an approval granted by the approving entity to which the authority first made application. You know what that means? Nothing here gives the minister the power of approval, or rather the power to overturn an approval of the statutory entities that now have the jurisdiction to approve. Nothing. Oh, that's not true. Read this again, youngster. So,
1: I'm sorry for listening.
0: When the argument is made that the minister is given these vast, wide powers, it's not true. You know where the vast, wide powers exist? They exist in the Town and Country Planning Act, which was modified in 1999 by an excellent minister, Easton Douglas, who was then minister of several things. And the modification at that time in the Town and Country Planning Act allowed an appeal to be made to the minister instead of to an appeals tribunal. And what can the minister do when the appeal comes to him? The minister can reverse any decision that was made. The minister cannot reverse an approval on an error. The minister can step in and arrive at a decision where there has been a failure to arrive at a decision by the entities after efforts have been made and certain steps taken in the legislation. And when we talk about delay, what's the clock looking like? Oh, when we talk about delay, let us get a minor, a tiny, a little understanding of what we're dealing with in a development application. When you make an application, let us take a look at the consultation process. All applications for development approval must be made to the local planning authority. In other words, the parish council. In other words, the municipal authority. Every single application for development approval goes to that one place in each parish. And there are certain circumstances that may cause it to be triggered elsewhere. When an application is now to be considered, let us talk about the consultation process that has not fallen away because of NARA. It still exists. The local planning authority must consult with several entities. I'll just tell you about 14 of them. The neighboring local planning authority, the chief technical director, the minister responsible for agriculture, the Jamaica National Heritage Trust, the Natural Resources Conservation Authority, with the ministry responsible for health and environment control, where the development consists of certain things like rivers and streams and storing mineral oils and whatnot, with the Commissioner of Mines, the Mines and Geology Division, the Office of Disaster Preparedness and Emergency, Water Resources Authority and National Water Commission, the Civil Aviation Authority, the Relevant Building Authority, the Forestry Department, and I could go on. I mention these entities that must be consulted for this reason. It's a lot of things that you're supposed to do as a development agency, as a parish council, as a municipal body when an application is made of a certain scale. It takes a lot of commentary and consultation with many bodies. And that that therefore can take long. And you know what take long means? I always hear people talk about a 30-day and 90-day approval process. The law already says that. The law says that the authority must approve in 90 days. And if you fail to do so, the person who applied have certain rights, including appealing to the minister, who can then approve and do other things. Let's continue talking a little bit about consultations. Under the Building Act, which was passed in what, 2018? Oh yes, I carry everything and I leave now. No man, I am in one place. You stay with me, I'm stuck. So, under the Building Act, we're still talking about consultation. Because the argument has been made that there is no consultation provisions in the Act, that there are no provisions made for consultation. Again, I use the word, and I use the word very politely. That's nonsense. So let us take a look at the consultation provisions here that exists now. And remember, what I'm talking about is a consultation process that must be engaged before you even reach NARA. And that has not fallen away. You still have that. A local authority may direct the holding of a public or private consultation in the area under its jurisdiction. You hear me? Consultation must take place, and all interested parties have a right to be heard. And interested parties, including owner, occupier, and persons in the neighborhood. And let's talk about notification. It hasn't fallen away. It continues to exist under the Building Act, where notice must be given. And when that notice is given, it must include certain things. Not only describing the development, it must contain a statement that any interested person who is aggrieved by or has a...
1: It's all about mama.

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0: People of ideas and song and dance and kumbaya, but it has been the absence of coordination. And clause 19, Mr. President, may very well be one of the most consequential provisions in this entire legislation, because it forces Jamaica to confront a painful truth. It is grounded in a simple but powerful principle that Jamaica cannot continue rebuilding vulnerably. We cannot continue. We have repaired roads that collapse after the next heavy rainfall. I drove on one recently in the hills of St. Mary and was appalled at the deterioration because of some rain. We have restored infrastructure that was never designed for the realities of a changing climate, and ordinary Jamaicans have paid the price for those missteps. Mr. President, this clause does not merely speak about rebuilding. It speaks about rebuilding intelligently, responsibly, and sustainably, which is another hallmark of this government. Again, Mr. President, consultation is not optional under this framework. It is critically important in a modern world where conditions evolve rapidly, climate threats evolve, weather patterns evolve, economic realities evolve, and national planning must be capable of adapting in real time. Reporting, there must be oversight, and there must be accountability. And clause 19.3, Mr. President, may be one of the most humane and forward-looking provisions contained anywhere in this legislation.
1: What a presentation. What a contribution. I see people are asking, who is this woman? Who is this woman? She is an attorney at law with considerable experience in real estate and commercial development law and the issues. That presentation was one of the very best throughout the entire debate in the Senate and then the House on the NARA bill. Top draw. Top draw from Rosemary Bennett Cooper, government senator. And Andrew Holness has found another gem when he decided to appoint Mrs. Bennett Cooper a government senator. Once again demonstrating an eye for talent and for building the human capacity of his team. Brilliant presentation by Rose Bennett Cooper. And she tackled the criticisms head on. I just loved her turn of phrase. Listen, read, nonsense. Time for the break. That was a paid presentation, yes? Of Senator Bennett Cooper's presentation in the Senate last Friday.
2: My hands were steady, my eyes were clear and bright. My walk had
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1: There's a lot to get through this morning. There is an issue that cannot escape our attention for a moment or two. That is the pornographic outdoor advertising that went up last week in Kingston. in Eastern Kingston. There it is on the screen. Rude Boy Alcoholic Drink. It represents very lewd photograph or image. And I don't need to describe it because it is self-explanatory if you're seeing it. And I understand the need of marketers to differentiate their products in a crowded marketplace. However, there are certain rules, guidelines, consideration that we must apply. You can be different, you can be outstandingly creative without being vulgar and lewd. This is porn. Yes, that is porn. Well, the Kingston and St. Andrew Municipal Corporation say they have acted swiftly and they have removed it. The chief executive officer of the KCMC is Robert Hill. According to Mr. Hill, the sign was highly offensive.
6: Hi there. My name is Robert Hill, chief executive officer of the Kingston and St. Andrew Municipal Corporation. Today is Sunday, May 10, 2026, and I'm standing right here in Rockford, St. Andrew, where a particular sign was mounted, which caused significant offense to the public. The matter came to our attention on Thursday, May 7th, 2026, and we, like the public, agreed that its contents was highly offensive. We issued a 24-hour notice to the advertisers to remove the contents from this location, which they complied on the afternoon of Friday, May 8th. We understand that social media posts are being made to indicate that the board is still in place at this location. I'm here to dispel that indication and to show the public that this board was moved from Friday, May 8th, 2026. Thank you.
1: That is Robert Hill, the CEO of the KCMC, saying that the sign has been removed. Yes? And he referred to postings of it on social media, yeah, making it clear that it has been removed. Yes, here's he again. No? All right. So that we can leave it there. We can leave it there. It's well after 11. I want to remind you, the Nationwide Family Club, a special offering is now on, a 20% discount on your membership. And beginning sometime around 1 o'clock today, you're going to be given access, behind the scenes access, if you're a Nationwide Family Club member, to what takes place in our production meetings. Yes? It can't be unfettered access because there are some things that are only for our eyes and ears. But you will get a gist of what happens in our daily production meeting at 1 this afternoon. All right? So you can look out for that if you're a Nationwide Family Club member. And of course, it's on patreon.com. We are going to go straight. It's 11 minutes after 11. To another development in the Senate last week. Yeah? And that development has to do with some comments made by an opposition senator, yes, during a presentation about matters to do with development projects and the environment in Montego Bay. Is Senator Alan Bernard.
7: Mr. President, I listened to Mr. Norman Brown, chairman of the UDC, berate residents of Flanker and surrounding communities for invoking their customary and prescriptive rights during a public consultation meeting on the EIA for Sanders Overwater Suites project in Montego Bay. Despite Despite the mountain anomalies, contradictions, and apparent breaches identified in the EIA, the UDC chairman castigated residents and other stakeholders as being anti-development and remained resolute that the developments of this nature would be pursued aggressively and without apology.
1: That was Senator Bernard. Well, the chairman of the UDC is Norman Brown. That's the Urban Development Corporation. And he's strenuously denying what Senator Bernard said yesterday. He joins us now. Good morning, Mr. Brown.
8: Good morning, Mr. Yu. Good morning, dear listener.
1: What about what Senator Bernard said is not true?
8: I would say all of it.
1: All of it?
8: Yes, sir. I was on Friday, as any good citizen listening to the debate in the Senate. And I mean, out of left field, Mr. Bernard just injected me into the Senate in for whatever reason, I don't know if it furthered his argument. But I don't mind if you speak about me, but you have to speak in a truthful way. I am really, the only thing that made me feel as better this morning is listening to the senator that you just stayed about prior to this one. I don't remember the lady's name, it's Campbell. Senator Campbell, I think her name is. But all of what was said, when he said it, I had to reflect and wonder if I really said any such thing. So I got the transcript, because these are recorded events, right?
1: Yes.
8: And this, by the way, was the second consultation. The first one was held, and I did not attend that one. But it stirred enough interest in Montego Bay that I attended the second one, not as the chairman of the UDC, but as a citizen of Montego Bay. And I identified myself as such when I was there. So, and then I listened for about an hour of the presentation, far and against. And the meeting was very contentious, but what made me speak, sir, was the tone of the meeting and the manner in which, they descended into this kind of name calling and invoking both their sons of slave and poor black people and Paul Vogel and those kind of line of argument. So what I did when I raised my hand and asked to go to the microphone, what I said was that, I was distressed at the way the thing was being dealt with. And I said that there has to be some kind of balance and common ground amongst all stakeholders. And, I made a comment that says development cannot be the enemy of our people. Because without development in our country, then our people will not be afforded a better life.
1: So you did not accuse the residents of Flanka of being anti-development?
8: I have the transcript, and I could read some of what I said, because I asked for it.
1: Yes.
8: And I could start by saying to you, and these are excerpts, but the thing is public knowledge. I can send the entire transcript, so you could go to it yourself, and if I am saying anything that is not true, then you could say otherwise.
1: I have a copy of the transcript here. Yes, I'm trying to find it.
8: So I can start by saying, my name is Norman Brown, and I am a citizen of Montego Bay. I sat there and listened to all the expressions, and really and truly, I am a little disappointed as to the tone of how the meeting, how persons have spoken for and against. Development cannot be the enemy of our people. Jamaica has been struggling to grow and to give our people a better life. There has to be balance. So, if there is a concern about these rights, then there has to be some amicable outcome. I am almost sure that everybody has also aspired for a better life. Better life doesn't come without development. What I know is that I am a Jamaican, and I want to see this country grow for me, my children, and for everybody's children. Now, the people of White House have been having their fishing rights and issues, and these must be protected. What needs to happen is that there needs proper dialogue. We cannot advance by shouting at each other. Shandals or any other development cannot be the enemy. What we must do is have dialogue. You cannot tell a youth from Flanka who wants a job and he gets a job over Shandals that he might work for slave labor. A job that pays reasonably better than no job at all. And that's a part of what I said. And the only reason why I am coming publicly to deny this is because I have been asked to serve as chairman of the Urban Development Corporation. And I don't want any utterances that I make to become a distraction for such a great organization. And so I come to set the record straight. Because, and furthermore, that's not my personality. I don't speak on people and disparage people. That's not how I was grown and made. Mm-hmm. You know, and the policy of the UDC as well, the organization and the government policy, is that beach access is a right of our people. There's nobody lobbying to take away the rights of our people from beaches. The government has instructed the UDC that we are in the process of identifying, I'm sure you're aware of Harmon Park.
1: Yes.
8: We have been instructed to identify land in every parish to develop a Harmony Park, level park for every parish.
1: Mm-hmm.
8: We have identified lands in St. Antoine, we have identified one in the Negril Westmoreland area. Negril and Westmoreland, Negril is Westmoreland and Hanover, they're combined. So we have identified a park down there, and we are in the process of identifying others across the country.
1: What about St. Mary? I hear you have identified one in St. Mary too?
8: I think so, but I am not totally sure. I don't like to speak in accuracy. So I would have to consult with my general manager and his team to give me that. But the instruction is clear. And even in terms of our divestment, we are not allowed to sell any beaches. UBC is probably the holder of some of the most prime assets for the country and the people of Jamaica. And the instruction from the government and the prime minister with my minister is quite clear. We are not to divest or to sell it. We are not allowed to do that. That's not government policy. But what I do find is that instead of defending your cause and issues, you descend into emotional issues and half-truths to malign and to tell lies on people. I said no such thing. And I am really, really offended that he could use the sanctity of Parliament to come and spread such lies on me.
1: Senator Alan Bernard, isn't he from Montego Bay? Isn't he one of the...
8: He's a flanker. He was born and grew in Flanker.
1: Oh.
8: But he ran against Charles Sinclair as councillor and he left. He ran against Dr. Horace Chang and he left. Flanker is a community that I have worked in for the last 20 this year, 26, to make it 30 years, and I'm involved in the political process in Belgium. I have never disparaged anybody or disrespected anybody anywhere, especially in our constituency, and Flanker in particular. So why would he come in the Senate where he can't be challenged to speak such half-truths and lies against him?
1: Mm.
8: It is wrong, and the video is there. I am trying to get the video, sir, that you could
1: replay
8: that well for the public to see.
1: Okay. Yeah. Tell me something. We're going to wrap it here. But tell me something.
8: Yes, sir.
1: How do the people of that community call it, name it? Do they say flankers or flanker?
8: It depends on who you speak to. There's a bandwidth. There's a bandwidth for the name. There are some people who say flankers and some people say flanker.
1: Oh.
8: So it depends on who you speak to.
1: Okay. It's not a settled thing, eh?
8: No, but it's a very vibrant and enterprising community, sir. If you go in there,
1: yes,
8: the amount of development and construction and people going about making their lives the same. And as I said in the transcript, you know, I am not connected to Sandals in any way.
1: Mm-hmm.
8: I think I have met Mr. Adam Stewart once at a function where I shook his hand. Mm-hmm. Somebody introduced us. I don't know him like that, personally.
1: Yes.
8: But I can't see how Flanker could be the enemy of Flankers and White House with so many people. Sandals build the Peace and Justice Center in Flankers.
1: Mm-hmm.
8: So for him to come and speak like that about us and me, and I am really offended. Really, really offended.
1: So I tell lie by you.
8: And I, Yeah, man, and I think you should apologize.
1: All right. Take care of yourself, Mr. Norman Brown. Yes, Chairman of the Urban Development Corporation. It's 22 minutes after 11. Thank you so much, sir. After the break, your calls.
2: My hands were steady. My eyes were clear and bright. My walk had purpose. My steps were quick and light.
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0: held firm.
1: 25 minutes after 11. The war in the Middle East drags on. The Iranians are not budging. They gave their response to President Trump yesterday, and he said he has found the response from the Iranians totally unacceptable. It's now being reported that the President of the United States says the ceasefire with Iran is now on life support. Life support. Yeah? So the roller coaster ride as to whether or not we are in striking distance of a deal will continue. And the BBC is reporting that Trump is now claiming victory against Iran. Well, can you believe anything you hear from that man? Yeah? He says one thing at 10 o'clock this morning, and he says the opposite by 4 o'clock this afternoon. Yes? He doesn't even know when he's lying. He just doesn't know, because it's a way of life for him to lie. Who's next? Billboard. Good morning.
2: Good morning, Professor.
1: Good morning, sir.
2: Good morning. I don't have much to say to you because you'll have to give me half an hour.
1: No, you're not. Get out. You're getting 2 minutes this morning.
2: Yeah, I'm not going to say this morning. Look here. I couldn't help bringing it forward because from last week I've been trying to get this. But as I said, I'm busy. That is George. You people are forgetting the 4% foundation out here. They're not giving us a chance to talk. Hello. That question is that plug you gave that interview that you did last week on Wednesday with that young lady to assist her in her getting that a chance to sit that exam.
1: Yes.
2: It was marvelous.
1: George and the morning team. Like that.
2: Yeah. I know the morning team is talking, but at the same time, you have given it the additional. They give it the injection to start the process, and you use the carving knife. You understand me?
1: I hear you. Okay. Thank you very much.
2: As I said, up to nationwide.
1: Yes.
2: Big up to nationwide in general.
1: Mm-hmm.
2: The next thing I want to talk about, and I felt so, I don't know what to say, emotional when I heard Miss Bennett Cooper bring the name of the past PNP, Dr. H. John Douglas, in her discussion this morning. You understand me? If these people in the position can learn and know the history of people like Easton Douglas and the men, the PNP of the past, I don't know if they will ever reach anywhere.
1: Mm-hmm.
2: You get me? Because all we are having, as you said earlier, is shouting. Those who shout and those who can debate. And you give a good example this morning of Senator,
1: Keith Duncan?
2: Not Keith Duncan. The I man. I don't want to say the blind man. Man with visual disability.
1: Floyd Morris.
2: Yeah. And to hear how he was rebuffed immediately in that same meeting, it goes to show that his shouting was a shout of nothing after the correction.
1: Mm-hmm.
2: You get me?
1: Yes, sir. Yes.
2: And I'm anxious to see us going somewhere as relates to government in power and opposition there. People that think about Jamaica and stop trying to talk about who went spend what, some moon at when spend what.
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0: Good afternoon and welcome to the Midday News on air and online at www.suncityradio.fm. I'm Javeen McLean. Coming up in our headlines in local news, Middle East tension won't cause Jamaicans to pay more for LNG. Police seek public's help in identifying woman found dead in Kingston Harbour. Face-to-face classes to resume at Stets. In regional news, Trinidad opposition call for probe into handling of Heritage Petroleum incident. In international news, Washington dinner shooting suspect pleads not guilty. In sports, Coco Gauff avoids Rome exit. And in entertainment, Kevin Hart roast ends Cat Williams beef live on Netflix. Those were the headlines, but do stay with us for the news in detail.
1: Get his flavor, fried, sauce, cook it up right, fix it, plate it, everything nice. Get his flavor, get his flavor.
2: Make every meal a good moment with

Welcome back, and now the news in detail. We begin with local news. Despite rising global oil prices caused by ongoing Middle East conflict, Jamaica is not expected to see an increase in liquefied natural gas LNG prices due to existing supply contracts with Excelerate Energy. The World Bank Group has projected that oil prices could reach their highest levels since Russia's 2022 invasion of Ukraine, with global commodity prices expected to rise by 16% this year because of surging energy and fertilizer costs. Jamaica has already experienced increases at the gas pumps, with fuel prices reportedly about 20% higher since the conflict began on February 28. However, Stephen Kobus, president and CEO of Excelerate Energy, says LNG prices for local entities have remained stable and are expected to continue that way under the current agreements. The Jamaica Constabulary Force officers in the Kingston Central Division are seeking the public's help to identify a woman's body that was found at the Kingston Harbour near the Bank of Jamaica on May 5th. Police say the woman is believed to be in her late 30s, about 5 feet 4 inches tall, dark in complexion, and of medium build. She's reportedly had short black hair with a tattoo of a heart with wings on her back. According to reports, a passerby in a boat discovered the body around 8:57 a.m. on May 5 and alerted authorities. The woman was removed from the water and taken to hospital, where she was pronounced dead. Investigators are asking anyone with information that could assist the case to contact the Kingston Central Police, Crime Stop, or the nearest police station. And finally, in local news, face-to-face classes at St. Elizabeth Technical High School are scheduled to resume today, or have resumed today rather, after several student altercations forced the school to move classes online last week. Reports indicate that around three separate incidents involving approximately 12 students occurred on Wednesday, leading to online classes on Thursday and Friday. Susan Nelson-Smith, Region 5 Director in the Ministry of Education, said four students were treated at hospital for injuries sustained during the incidents. She noted that meetings with parents will continue and the ministry representatives, including herself, will be present at the school. Psychological support also is to be provided for students and staff affected or involved in the incidents. Meanwhile, Nelson Smith added that a special board meeting will be held this week to determine the appropriate disciplinary action for the students involved. In regional news, the Trinidad and Tobago government is facing criticism over its handling of an offshore oil spill in the Gulf of Paria, with concerns being raised about transparency, accountability, and possible diplomatic tensions with Venezuela. While Energy Minister Rudal Munilal described the spill as minor and quickly contained, opposition politician Stuart Young accused the government and Heritage Petroleum Company Limited of attempting to conceal the seriousness of the environmental incident. Political analyst Shane Mohammed also warned that poor communication surrounding the spill could strain relations with Venezuela, especially given the sensitivity of cross-border environmental issues in shared waters. Meanwhile, Venezuela has already expressed concern about possible ecological damage affecting its coastline and marine ecosystems. Trinidad and Tobago officials maintain that the spill was limited, reportedly around 10 barrels of oil, and was contained shortly after it was detected. In international news, Cole Thomas Allen has pleaded not guilty to charges connected to an alleged attack
at the White House Correspondents Association dinner in Washington, D.C. last month. Allen, 31, faces several federal charges, including attempted assassination of Donald Trump and firearm-related offenses. Prosecutors allege that Allen tried to force his way past a security checkpoint at the Washington Hilton Hotel and fired at the United States Secret Service agent. Authorities say the agent was struck during the exchange of gunfire but survived because of a bulletproof vest. According to reports, Allen appeared in court wearing an orange jumpsuit with restraints while entering his plea. In our midday sports report, in tennis, reigning French Open champion Coco Gauff earned another confidence-boosting win on the clay by fighting back from match point down to beat ailing American teenager Iva Jovic in the Italian Open fourth round. Gauff's preparations for her Roland Garros title defense looked to be taking a significant blow as she trailed 7-5, 5-3 against 18-year-old Jovic in Rome. However, the world number 4, who also recovered from a set down to Argentina's Solana Sierra in the previous round, survived the match point before ending up winning at 5-7, 7-5 and 6-2. And in entertainment, comedian and actor Kevin Hart was the target of a star-studded roast at the Kia Forum on Sunday as part of the Netflix is a Joke Festival. The event featured surprise appearances and sharp comedy moments, including an unexpected appearance from Dwayne Johnson, also known as The Rock. One of the night's biggest talking points came when Cat Williams appeared on stage, seemingly putting aside long-standing feud with Hart. During a roast filled with jokes about Hart's career, family background and celebrity connections, the comedy special streamed on Netflix audiences worldwide and quickly generated widespread discussion online because of the celebrity interactions and controversial jokes delivered throughout the event. And those were the stories making it in our midday news package written and produced by the Sun City News Center. 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

the US dollar is being bought at $157.13 and sold for $158.93. The Canadian dollar is trading at $113.73 for buying and being sold at $117.80. Meanwhile, the British pound is being bought at $209.39 and sold for $218.61. And finally, the euro is being bought at $181.74 and being sold for $190.83. I'm Javine McLean. 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

0: Welcome to another exciting matchup at the World Football Championship. It's the finals where World Radio United goes up against Sun City 104.9 FM's Dream Team. The whistle has gone. Supreme Sunday plays the ball to Rewind Monday. Rewind Monday taps the ball to Current Tuesday. Current Tuesday dribble. He labs it over to Reggae Wednesday. Reggae Wednesday dribble. Left to the right. Left one for dead. Lovers turns and receives the pass. He chesses it. He brings it down on the flank. Passes it to Tunnel Friday, who turns it up. He turns up the knob on this game. It's Tunnel Friday. Tunnel Friday. Passes it to Scorching Saturday. Oh my word! What a goal! What a goal! It's a scorcher! Oh my word! It's Radio with a difference! 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They hook!
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0: We'll be right back after these community service announcements on Iris Storm
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6: Says prior to the recall of Cuban healthcare workers, approximately 278 doctors were engaged in the program. Dr. Tufton added that the government has extended an invitation to additional Cuban healthcare workers who may wish to return to Jamaica under new contractual arrangements.
7: Yes, there is an open invitation, which we have said for the record, and we have received some information that some are interested. And if they come, then we'd be prepared to engage.
6: The minister further disclosed that some Cuban healthcare workers currently in Jamaica have applied for permanent residency after living and working in the country for several years. And the Island Traffic Authority, ITA, is again reminding the public of the shared responsibility in reducing road fatalities. This after at least five people lost their lives in traffic crashes this past weekend. On Saturday, May 9, a male public passenger vehicle operator was killed in a crash along the Prospect Main Road in St. Mary, and a male private motor vehicle passenger lost his life in a collision along the AGS Coombs Highway in St. James. Meanwhile, on May 10, a male pedestrian was killed along the Yalas Main Road in St. Thomas. According to statistics from the Public Safety and Traffic Enforcement Branch, PSTEB, 98 road deaths have been reported up to today, May 11. While the statistics show a 29% reduction in the number of road deaths since the start of the year, when compared to the similar period in 2025, the authorities are calling for greater caution in the traffic environment. Members of the public are urged to continue exercising vigilance, obeying road regulations, and avoiding reckless driving. That was GIS News. I'm Andre Palmer.
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Here's Julie Wicked Foot on your airwaves. 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

All right, back here, back inside the mix right now. Got my King Betrayal inside the building. I'm going to some

what they call it, freestyle. Yeah, the freestyle hip hop. You know what I mean, somebody that go on to. As we continue right now, Master Mixer here. Reggae vibes, right?

I want to big up the hip strip boss, you know. Sassafras. You know, of course, this on the Avery Thursday. Yeah, man, go by the hip strip. Second floor. Find a seat. Someone will come to you, pick your song. If you want to talk a phone to you, fine.

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you know, some of us get one ticks. And the person said, me not follow them up. But then say, me if you give an armband to any passenger in our vehicle right now. But about that kind of rough still, you know, though. Because how me I going to know them a passenger? How me I going to know? I call them private care and say, Nobody know what go on now. It come like a video call if you go forward, you know, though. Yeah, come like on, yeah, so come like on video call for what no call it. No call it. I'm just saying. Yeah, but then I figure this out. So yeah, one so if you know one taxi and again, one if it's a taxi. That's it. Or figure it out. 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

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Again, warm welcome to all passengers. Yeah, man, big up the taxi man, them, you know. No one has a right to decide. So, how about that? You know, some of us are lookable, you know, so. If you do the video call, yeah, I got to take the call. 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

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Poor me no. It's any taxi a taxi though. No? Passenger. All right. And all right. So anyone, you could have out of space here, man. They're on NASA spaceship right now. 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

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Just like this. But me, if you hear listen style still, you know, because every day in a joke business, it kind of sticky. Yeah, man, can't feed the car. Because if you know saying I taxi, you play stars. If you're not play stars, don't call, you know. Because you know I get it. If you know a taxi right now, listen styles. Bad up the driver and tell him say, yo, you need the armband, so for video car. We have to know say United. You know? That's why we have video car. Otherwise we not do that today. You know? Yeah, but then I go see Mr. Come and so look at me. Yeah, see how bad and Zane. Who already in the studio? Yeah, man.

I'm big up our passengers right now. Check in, just like that. Just call my Renault, say I listen to Styles in a taxi, you get your armband. Just like this. That's what I'm saying. Just call Renault, say in the taxi, listening Styles. Are you

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And the ugly one, so I can't talk to Abba. Me artful pan, but Abba done good, you know. I say.

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All right. Big up yourself over there. Oh, darling, darling, darling. Trying to big up yourself, checked in right now. Rock and

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0: right, before we head into the break, I gotta read this one. Ricky from Maryland says, as a former gangster, I testify that God is real. This song, I don't remember which song was playing at the time, but it doesn't matter. He says it's a true statement of his life. God spared him countless times. He's now 45 and counting. Big up yourself, Ricky. And I love that statement that you wrote. You hear that, people? No matter what you have been through, yeah man, find the Lord, all right? Yeah man, he will accept you for who you are. Come as you are. All right, the time is now 3:32 p.m. We're gonna head into the break. Afterwards, I got some music for you. Non-stop retro vibes, the best type of music. Remember the WhatsApp number, 392-6217. That's 876-392-6217. Soon forward.
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1: What does it really mean to be a father? Well, there are three main aspects, which is the physical, the mental, and the spiritual. So what do I mean by this? For example, the physical would be a provider, the mental would be a protector, and the spiritual would mean guidance. So it's not just being there as a male figure. It's more than that. It's being interactive with the child physically, mentally, and spiritually, knowing that there is a protector around, there's a provider, there's someone to give them guidance. And to each person, there is also a male and female aspect. When there's only a mother around, the male aspect is taken out. So when a man wants to know what a man is and the father is not around, he does not know how to become a man, how to deal with a woman as a man, because he never saw that growing up. Same with a female child.
0: Wow.

0: 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Wake me up
1: before you go. It's Sun Jock.

But credit to June Lodge, a song is called Someone Loves You Honey. Yeah man, everybody needs love in their life. And if you don't have anybody telling you that they love you, don't worry yourself. Just know that Sun City love you here. No matter what you're going through, remember Sun City is always there for you, okay? To help you put you in a better mood and motivate you, you can always rely on Sun City. Alright? So I don't want to hear nobody say nobody no love them, and nobody with that something there, you know. Sun City loving them, man. Alright? Remember that. Alright, also remember the dates. The dates, Sunday, sorry, my bad. Saturday, May the 23rd in Kingston at Emancipation Park, and Saturday, May the 30th in Montego Bay at Harmony Beach Park. 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And that's what Guardian Group Shine 5K Charity Walk Run is all about. 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We will be there at both locations. Once again, the dates are Saturday, May the 23rd, and also Saturday, May the 30th. As a matter of fact, let me tell you, Saturday, May the 23rd, Kingston Emancipation Park, and Saturday, May the 30th, Montego Bay Harmony Beach Park. Shout out to my peeps on the WhatsApp line. Let me see what I go on, pan, what I go on. See what I go on, pan, what I go on right now. Bam, checked in, him said, tune. All right, bam, I'll soon get back to the music. Zine, big of yourself every time. All right, Son Millie, Kitsetown crew checked in. Neeks, I don't understand, you know, Neeks, oh, Thursday, you just abandon we, you know, you're supposed to send in your quotes so that we can read it, your quotes about love, Neeks, where was it, the that means that Thursday coming, you have to give it two quotes, yeah, Neeks, all right, she says, my day is here, rewind Monday, hey, family, big up to Spangy, may not, really, Neeks, really? You need to send that to him directly. Send that to him. You're not going to say it over the radio. Say it to him directly. Is it? All right. Big up yourself. Vaji Solutions Care got it locked in right now. Big up every time. Geds, my brother over there in Brantford, Ontario, Canada, checked in. Always here enjoying the music after work, which is right. Big up yourself, Geds, every time. Zine. Nads says, Alipatch, big up to Madhouse Maxine. What you say? Make sure, hey, Maxine, big up yourself every time. If you hear your song, Maxine, sing it out loud, loud, loud, loud, loud, loud. Big up to my Gemini twin, you know, Judine, checked in. Just a few more days ago. Just a few. But I don't know, the tarot season does seem quiet and hot. Tarot season does hot some. I don't know, the place does just a boil. I don't understand. Tarot, where the tarot people them there? The other day was Aries season. Every day I see something about Aries. Every day Aries pop up and say, yo, I'm a birthday. I'm a birthday just gone. I big up my person up on that birthday. I want to the tarot people them. Ain't honest or quiet, man, I understand. Nah, man, if I your birthday, I yeah, celebrate your birthday, man. Check in on the WhatsApp line, man. Send some birthday greetings to my Taurus peeps, them, man. Man, Taurus season too quiet, man. Man, I understand. Taurus people, them need to get them birthday greetings to, you know. Zane, 392-6217, 876-392-6217. Mr. Blacks, good afternoon to you as well, my brother. Big up every time over there in New York City. All right, let's get back to the music. Remember the WhatsApp number, 392-6217. That's 876-392-6217. Reggae music. Here we go.

What's I gonna say? The king of lovers rock reggae music. This is a Barris Hammond. Song is called Love Means Never to Say That You're Sorry. If you love somebody, just treat them right, man. Do the right things, man. Alright? You don't want to know what it feels like to lose that person who loves you or and that person who you love as well. Sometimes I don't even know so I love the person till I lose them, you know. Yeah, but if you have somebody good in your life, just lead them proper, see? Now what I take your chance and end up losing. Shout out to Lisa over there in Whitehall Avenue. Got it locked in. You don't know. Happy Ends family always blasting Sun City all over Whitehall. Big up the Whitehall crew every single time. Zin. Yeah, man. Big up to my brother Fusion, you know. Turbulence studio engineer. Fusion always got it locked in as well. Over there on Whitehall Avenue as well. Avenue got it locked in. You don't know. Happy Ends family always blasting Sun City all over Whitehall. Big up the Whitehall crew every single time. Zin. Yeah, man. Big up to my brother Fusion, you know.

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Why, if you ever see Spangy, if you ever saw Anik Scarlett, make a forward the message to you. Yeah, man, she sent you love earlier this afternoon. I don't know if you heard it, you know, but that's how it's supposed to be, you know. You know what I mean? I say we're one big family, you know. So big up to the family members who send love to each other here on the WhatsApp line. 392-6217. 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
1: and movie drops.

0: play a tune. It's a, what is it, real life story? Yeah. Put it on speaker.
1: Yeah, man.
0: Call him back.
1: Call him back. Call him back, man. Call him back, man. Call him back.
0: Talk to my man, said these things are reaching.
1: Call him back, man. Me I said.
0: Jaja. And no, I'm not calling nobody back in a minute.
1: You say you're not calling back. No, you have to.
0: But you know, we're fighting today. Biggs, you should have given us that today, boy. We should have given that, make we fight it out.
1: Show on. Yeah, well, it's not too late.
0: And next time, well, definitely, it's not too late for real. That's for real. We're going to make it happen. But of course, you know, coming up this afternoon inside Music News, it's all about War Monday. And here is your scenario today, right? So for weeks, your best friend has been bragging about his secret new mature bae and calling her a real catch. But on Mother's Day yesterday, you got the shock of your life when you pulled up to drop off your mom's gift and saw your friend at her house. Now, what's your next move? And would you confront him immediately, talk to your mom, or stay quiet and observe? Go on, meds it. We soon talk about it.
2: I.
0: Welcome to Music News. I'm Kishima Francis, your plug for the latest in entertainment. It's Monday, May 11. 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
0: Entertainer Yaxta is once again trending online following his appearance on a live stream hosted by popular internet personality iShowSpeed during the streamer's visit to Jamaica. The St. Mary artist has been facing criticism on social media after clips surfaced showing him singing and dancing along with dancer Gabidon and iShowSpeed at the Bob Marley Museum. However, during a conversation with Futahype, Yaxta claimed that he did not know who the streamer was and suggested that he was set up. The artist has since been voicing strong criticism against iShowSpeed, who is one of the world's most watched online streamers. But take a listen to Yaxta.
7: People have a bottom of a tool for that. Commissioner research. It ran about me. A profile, I'm going to be a profile. Doesn't have a DJ tune get into that one. What are them?
8: What your opinion, Bob? iShowSpeed, I know.
7: A lava footer. A vampire. It's not setting myself up my thing. If I want to enemy, I feel to enemy, I ask to enemy, I ask to fire. That enemy see him already.
8: Yeah, man, I'm fire, man.
7: You don't want to trust that.
0: Of course, iShowSpeed recently made stops across the Caribbean as part of his regional tour with his Jamaica stream, drawing millions of viewers worldwide and showcasing the island's culture, music, food, and landmarks. Now, you heard Yaxta right there, Big, saying that, you know, the people them for bun him out because, you know, he should have done his research before he made an appearance on the stream. And he also, you know, blamed his management for setting it up. What are your thoughts on what you heard?
1: I. Listen, anytime somebody is taking accountability for their action, it always is a good thing.
0: Yeah.
1: So him not blaming nobody apart from himself and his team. So if he think that he erred, then he's blaming nobody but himself.
0: Yeah. And he even took it a step further to say, you know, them for bun me out.
1: Yeah, I must say, he's taking accountability because I guess after he has done his research, he has discovered that this is not somebody he wants any kind of an association with, whichever way. And, you know, him taking accountability, and I say, yeah, I want to bun me out because I'm in the drunk. It is similar to DeMarco and the Bounty Killer incident at the concert.
0: Yeah, I remember that one. But you see, in this situation too, this is what happens when you burn, when you blaze wildfire, you will end up burning yourself. I'll leave it at that. In other news, dancehall entertainer Future Fambo is expressing frustration after fellow artist Beanie Man failed to mention his contribution on the hit track Rum and Red Bull during a live stream with internet personality iShow Speed. Now, during the stream, Beanie Man accompanied iShow Speed on a drive to the Bob Marley Museum when the popular streamer revealed that Rum and Red Bull was one of his favorite songs. Take a listen.
2: You may, I'm drinking. What? We gotta play that. We gotta play it. That's my favorite song.
9: That's your favorite song. All right. Don't worry about it.
0: Well, following that viral moment, Future Fambo took to social media accusing Beanie Man of taking full credit for the track despite the fact that he wrote and featured on the song. Take a listen.
10: A man said, I just speed, ask Beanie Man, who write Rum and Red Bull? And Beanie Man said, him alone. But a man, good man. All he did have to say, a Fambo song, and a two-word input that song. Awful and craftful. But I don't write the song with the cover studio. The man turned so. Like you want me blog and tell people that me write the song. Two words they put that it. Awful and craftful. Not one more word they put that that song. Actionism. He could say, sir, stop it.
0: Big Zero reaction. Awful and craftful is the contribution according to Fambo. Do you think that, you know, Fambo coming out now is warranted? Like, you know, him have legs to stand on.
1: Listen, there are two ways to look at it.
0: Mm-hmm.
1: It indeed was a euphoric moment for not only Beanie Man, but for a lot of the entertainers who have, you know, idolized this kid, right? And in the moment of euphoria, you might want to, forget. People idolize him. That is why the crowd.
11: Local entertainers do.
0: Over 28 million people watching.
1: You notice what I'm saying, right? So this is a huge star, right? No. What I'm saying, it is easy, understandably, how a lot of these people are groupies and them get excited for stars and these kind of things. So when you're in the middle of these situations, sometimes you forget the facts, you know, right? To get granular in your explanation. So sometimes you just get caught up in the moment and say, yeah, I'm a favorite song, you know, and I say, yeah man, I'm write it and whatever.
0: I didn't hear that specifically. In the video you get it a little clearer. So it's the audio that was taken from the video. So it is there.
1: He asked who wrote it
0: He said Rum and Red Bull is my favorite song. You made it, and Venus say yeah.
1: He couldn't believe he was sitting next to the person who did his favorite song. Right, but it is. I can understand how Fambo feel. It must feel that way, right? Even if it is a genuine error, right, or an oversight, Fambo have a right to feel how him feel, and without me would have did burn it out. Right, come on, call him out for the oversight. And if he is prudent, he would come to the front of the class and apologize to Fambo.
0: Yeah, because Fambo did ended his clip saying, "Sir, stop."
1: No. Even if it's Beanie Man write the song, is the two of them perform it unquestionably.
0: Yeah.
1: Right?
0: Yeah.
1: So he should have said it is a collab.
0: A collaboration.
1: Make we not even bother going on the nitty gritty of writing now. It is a collaboration.
0: You were excited in the moment. Right. The fact that the song came on, you say, Me and Fumble.
12: And that was easy to say. Just to add, you know, it was always said that it was supposed to be it's Fumble song, you know. But Fumble.
1: No, I know this. This is the story that I know.
12: It's Fumble song, right? but Fumble apparently couldn't hold a note or a key, right? And Beanie decided to assist him.
1: Right, because if you remember, you know, Beanie have another song on the rhythm.
12: On the rhythm. That was Beanie's song.
1: Yeah. So you know, man, we know the story. I know the story.
0: Fumble vexed about it. And he's within his right, like you said, in truth based.
1: Yeah, man, and I'm saying, being a man need to be the bigger man now. And come to the front at the class.
0: Front of the class, Beanie. We're calling you to the front of the class.
1: Yeah, man, and I apologize to the youth.
0: Yeah. All right. And as you know, Roman Red Bull, produced by Sean Izzo, was released in 2011 and features both Beanie Man and Future Fumble. In other news, dancehall entertainer 450 has publicly acknowledged producer Javi Ambassador for the role he played in helping to elevate his career. The artist took to the comments section of Javi Ambassador's latest social media upload to thank the producer for opening doors that allowed him to make money, travel overseas, and take care of his loved ones. The post quickly grabbed attention online as it marked Javi Ambassador's return to social media following his arrest and charges in relation to the Big Wall shooting case. Of course, you know, several fans across social media reacted to the exchange, with many highlighting the importance of loyalty and gratitude within the music industry. Biggs, your reaction to this story in particular? I think for me personally, I would just say, you know, big up to 450 for coming out and acknowledging and highlighting, you know, what Javi has done for him. Because ever so often when people are in hot water, especially hot water in the law, with the law, there is this notion to disassociate yourself, you know, from individuals. So the fact that he's saying like, yo, if it wasn't for you, I wouldn't be able to feed my family, travel the world, blah, blah, blah, you know, loyalty and expressing gratitude.
1: Well done. Well done.
0: No, absolutely. I'm in agreement. So we're in agreement there, but here comes the war. Here comes the fight. It's War Monday. Mac is in the building. Shane is in the building. The Big A is there. I'm not sure if Collision showed up for the war. Because he's been playing.
1: In present, man.
0: Okay, come early to hide out the war.
1: So early for school today.
0: Scenario, glad for that. And I'm going to be front of the class, you know, Collie. You can start walking to the chalkboard. The views of men versus the views of women, he said, she said. And here's your scenario today. So, for weeks, your best friend has been bragging about his secret new mature bae and calling her a real catch. But on Mother's Day yesterday, you got the shock of your life when you pulled up to drop off your mom's gift and you saw your friend at her house. What's your next move, Collision? And would you confront him immediately? Talk to your mom or stay quiet and observe?
13: I'm here.
0: You're taking a moment to gather your thoughts.
13: No, it was my fault.
0: Oh, Big's fault. Okay.
13: That can't work still, you know, Kish.
0: Can't work. No. So what are you going to do? Stay quiet and observe?
13: No, I can't stay quiet. That have to go break up. That have to go, you know what I mean? That can't go on. Whatever I go on.
0: So
13: there,
0: right so. Then and there.
13: Yeah, man, may I create havoc, man. As a matter of fact, why you never show me her from beginning? Why I know? How long was it?
0: Well, there. The scenario didn't give any timeline. It's just that Mother's Day, poof. For weeks, you hear your friend just bragging about his mature bae.
13: No, I know I'm not know my mother as my friend.
0: Yeah, who say I'm not know her?
13: Then that's even worse.
0: Secret.
13: No, that even worse. Cause if him brag so, to me about
0: like
13: him,
0: it's like you're fighting on Collision.
13: What?
0: Feel like
13: what? Of course.
0: I mean, never expect you to take that. You know, my figure say you would have been the person to say you're going to stay quiet and observe.
13: No. They want to go fix up.
0: But seeing your friend there,
13: man.
0: Is that proof to say that them together?
13: Why am I do that? What is he doing there? That's the question I'm going to ask. You know, what are you doing here?
0: You'll ask that before you create havoc.
13: Right. What are you doing here? You know, it's Mother's Day. Why aren't you with your mom? Why are you here with mine?
0: That's no way to speak with your stepdad.
13: That's some would I get rowdy.
0: Rumblings.
13: Yeah. That's some no would I get rowdy.
0: All right, so
13: that coward. Not in my cabinet.
0: Make we bring in Big A, because we never expect a collision would create havoc, you know, like Jaja. So imagine the Tarian. Talk to me.
1: What you said in your last statement would have been my first statement. What is to say that this actually is a romance?
0: Yeah.
1: Based on just seeing him there. Is it that me say roses and card and expensive gift and hug up and kiss and them kind of thing? Right? If it is that, then now I am called to action. But if I am if it is a casual kind of appearance, me I go pray the thing, you know, but me I go keep quiet for a minute and watch. Well, go on.
0: You observe.
1: Yeah, me I go observe.
0: You're not to ask no questions yet, Biggs.
1: No, me not go ask it, but me I go watch, because it could be a coincidence, you know. It could be a coincidence that him end up there at that special time. Now, if it is a romance of any nature, right? Me I go pray mama to, you know.
0: So wait, your mother not have a life, Big
1: A? Hold on. First and foremost, the brethren breach the Brook Road.
13: Right.
1: And mama breach the Sun Go Down.
13: Right.
1: So a two breach, you know?
0: Yeah, sir.
1: Yeah, man, a two breach. You not supposed to hang out. My brethren, them, not supposed to date my sister. Nah, my mother. Right? Auntie going up, auntie and cousin, yeah. But that inner
0: and
1: circle.
0: That, okay.
1: No. You said the three of them, the three women in my life.
0: Mm-hmm.
1: My mother, my woman, and my daughter. Them half limits to my brethren. Them.
0: Yeah.
1: Right. So now, in the very same way, my mother half limit to my brethren. Them too.
13: Me half limit.
0: Yeah.
1: Right. So the code has been breached on both sides. So me, I go.
0: Yeah, I get that.
1: Them and them old big man, you know, and them own big man, you know. Me can't tell him who for David, right? And me can't tell my mother who for David. But at the same time, me draw my mark.
0: So what I get in from you, Biggs, is that your approach is basically kind of like a stakeout. You go stay quiet and observe.
1: Under the circumstances, like under the circumstances of the scenario, when you can't call no judgment because you really don't know,
0: yes,
1: right? Me I go observe. But if it is a case where it blatant in my face, if it brawling, me I go call them out and make them know something happy, man.
0: Why collision even get no information? Havoc.
1: Jump out.
0: What's your approach? And I'm going to repeat this scenario for people who are just tuning in. It is Warm Monday. We're inside Music News. Here's your scenario, right? So for weeks, your best friend has been bragging about this secret new mature bae and calling her a real catch. But on Mother's Day yesterday, you got the shock of your life when you pulled up to drop off your mom's gift and saw your friend at her house. What's your next move? And would you confront him immediately? Talk to your mom? Or stay quiet and observe?
12: All right. So first and foremost, I go in on my feelings. As I approach the whole situation, I go in on my feelings. Because I go watch the body language and then, you know, me not expect to see my G by my mother's house and, you know, me go see how my mother operate. If you know your mom good enough, you go and know the body language. You go and read the room and kind of know certain things and know certain, you know, this not seem, you know, like a platonic thing. This seem like it's a little bit more than just that. So, to be honest with you, me not go stay quiet. I think I go and confront both of them, especially if it is that the body language to me is
0: together. You're doing it together, Maki. Like say, yo, what is this? What go on?
12: Whatever position it may be that they're in at the time when me read everything, like suppose me read it and me say, boy, the two of them behave some little weird way, in my opinion. You understand? me, right then and there, me need clarity upon what go on, because guess what? Big A mentioned earlier on about the bro code, and of course, you know, the whole mother son kind of vibration as it relates to what's happening. So,
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5: I said at the beginning that mommy go low to you know.
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5: 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Your man, your man, mommy, mommy go low. 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
7: like
5: for tell.
7: We go low now. 3 minutes the cash
6: up all the mothers them still in man.
7: Yeah man, all the mommies. But you know we had to fight our own Mother's Day and thing, but you have to be respectful to your stepfather too, you know. Bigs, Mac, collision and shades.
8: I send mommy go room.
5: No, you mean him step out. That's what you mean. Step out, step off my premises.
9: Yeah, I'm right. That's all.
7: Yeah. Yeah.
5: You have to step off.
6: Yes.
5: Step off.
6: Step fired off from this property.
5: Yeah.
8: I guess so. No, I'm a big man now. You know, she need to listen to me.
7: Go on your room, mommy.
8: So I say, mommy, go on your room. Go on your room, mommy.
6: Yeah, man.
8: Yeah.
6: And you saw it out with a guan, run out the boy.
7: To be continued. This Day in Music 1981, Bob Marley passed away at the age of 36. This Day in Music 1994, Ace of Base's album The Sign was certified multi-platinum by the Recording Industry Association of America. This Day in Music 2024, musician Desi Jones passed away. And celebs celebrating their birthday today are Irie FM's Kabuma Atkeru, Black China, and Coi Leray. Happy birthday if it's a special day. Real quickly, Shane Biggs, Matt Cole,
6: Kabu.
7: Any birthdays
6: yeah,
7: today?
6: Man. Big up yourself.
9: Yeah,
6: happy birthday.
9: Yeah,
5: man, of course.
6: Yeah, man.
5: Of course. And then there's Empress Yvette, who is a broadcaster as well. She's out of Mandeville. She's having a birthday today as well.
7: Happy Lord. Birthday, Yvette and Kabu. And that's it for music news for today, Monday, May 11. I'm Kishima Francis, your plug for the latest in entertainment. 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
16: Good afternoon. It's Monday, May 11, 2026. I'm Dehan Draw. And welcome to the 5 p.m. live game draw. Just in case you missed it, here's a quick look at the 1 p.m. and 3 p.m. winning numbers. All our games are supervised by the Betting, Gaming, and Lotteries Commission and observed by the independent auditing firm, PwC. Now, get your tickets out as we're going to put some money in a Fio top draw. The jackpot is all of $800,000, so here now are your winning top draw numbers. And for money, Panta Pan money, the first top draw number to make its way down is a solid 20. The second number, 17. Next up, 415. Here comes the number 3. And for that 800,000, you're going to need ball 18. And now let's pick your play with our dollars game. I hope you're feeling lucky. The winning numbers are coming right your way. 19 is the first dollars number. Here comes a double, 22. Slowly but surely, we have sweet 16. Next up, ball 35. Followed by the number 9. A fresh 24 is next. Ball 26. Here comes 36. And I do hope I'm calling your numbers because you're going to need a long 31. A solid 10. Ball 12. And we end dollars with the number 1. Now for some easy winnings with our Pick 2 game. So get your tickets out and let's play. The first Pick 2 number to make its way up. Here it comes. 30. And the second number, what will it be? 19. Again, your winning Pick 2 numbers are 30 and 19. It's all in the name. So let's Pick 3. The first Pick 3 number to make its way up. What will it be? 7. The second number, here it comes. 5. And the third and final number, 2. Again, your winning Pick 3 numbers are 7, 5, and lucky number 2. It's now time to turn up your winnings, so get ready for Pick 4. The first Pick 4 number to make its way up, what will it be? 2. The second number, here it comes. 9. The third number. 9. And the fourth and final number. 6. Again, the winning Pick 4 numbers are 299 and lucky number 6. This one, easy for win. So let's heat things up with our pick. And what will the winning hot pick number be? Here it comes. We have a spicy 4. Congrats to all my hot pick winners. Again, the winning number is 4. We know you live to play it. But can you win it? Get ready to be a big cash pot winner and let's see what the winning cash pot number will be. And the 5 p.m. winning cash pot number, here it comes. 23, lucky mark, black man. And now let's mega your winning. So good luck. Round and round they go. Will it be white? Will it be mega? What will it be? And a white ball was selected. It's now time for the big one. You already know it's the monster winning, so keep your tickets out. And the balls are bubbling. Will it be white? Will it be monster? Round and round they go. Here it comes. And a white ball was selected. Now let's take a look at this afternoon's winning numbers. Congrats to everyone who won. And a huge congrats to our newest lotto winner who won the jackpot of $81 million. The winning ticket was purchased at Exquisite Tavern in Buff Bay, Portland. Are you the lucky winner? Check your tickets now. Please come back at 8:25 p.m. for more games you love to play. I'm DeAndre. Have a supreme afternoon.
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1: Okay, there you have it. 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Pick 2, pick 3, pick $4, lucky 5 cash, but then top draw games. 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Do come back at 8:25 this evening for another chance to win in pick 2, pick 3, pick $4, lucky 5 cash, but then top draw right here on the Nation Station, Irie FM. Inside the final 45, here comes Frasdan and one called We Are.

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0: 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Janet to the Lemon and Juan Carl got up, the first of two songs in a row.
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1: It's new from Stephen Marley. And this is the 45th anniversary of the passing of the legend. The man from the hills of St. Anne, Robert Nesta Marley.

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0: Good afternoon. It's Monday, May 11. I'm Clement Reed. From IFM's News Center, here are the headlines. CXC urges responsible use of AI in school-based assessments. Jamaica records 192 murders up to Saturday, May 9. And National Security Minister says the government has a responsibility to ensure the church is protected. The first segment of Live at 5:45 is brought to you by Lismal Pharmacy, with you in mind every time.
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0: Now the news. Minister of National Security and Peace, Dr. Horace Chang, says the government has a responsibility to ensure the church is protected and supported based on the role it plays in society. He highlights in particular the church's role in shaping lives, strengthening families, and protecting communities. According to Dr. Chang, throughout Jamaica's history, faith-based organizations have helped to shape not just spirituality, but the nation itself, by, among other things, educating generations and guiding young people away from violence and toward purpose.
2: In many communities across Jamaica, the church became the first counselor, the first mentor, first refuge, and sometimes even the first responder in times of crisis. That is leadership. That is a mission. That is service. And because of that role you play in shaping lives, strengthening families, and protecting communities, we as a government have a responsibility to ensure that you too are protected and supported. No member of the church, no worshiper, and no citizen should have to have a fear. Whether it's a late night service, an early morning prayer, or a community outreach activity, every Jamaican should be able to gather, worship, and move freely in peace and safety, and in particular, the members of our organization of faith. We want to ensure that nobody is left behind.
0: Dr. Chang also underscores that some of the work to be undertaken to help communities will require the assistance of the church, pointing out that no one should be left behind.
2: As government, that's the approach we are taking. For every young drifting towards crime, we must go after him with opportunity before gangs reach him fast. For every family living in fear, we must restore safety and hope. For every community affected by violence, we must help rebuild peace, dignity, and purpose. And this mission can only be successful if we work closely with the church in these communities.
0: Minister of National Security and Peace, Dr. Horace Chang, he was speaking at the service of inauguration for a Jamaica Union Conference of the Seventh-day Adventist Church for the newly elected administration. It was held at the weekend. Jamaica recorded 192 murders up to Saturday, May 9. That's 61 fewer than the 253 recorded in the corresponding period last year. According to the Constabulary Force, St. James had the highest murders with 26, followed by St. Andrew South with 18. St. Andrew North had the lowest with 1, followed by Portland with 2. Cases of rape, robberies, and breakings also declined. Rape cases went down by 17, robberies by 42, and break-ins by 40.
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4: And investment mission to Ireland and the United Kingdom aimed at expanding export opportunities. Mr. Seawright, who departed the island on Saturday, said the mission is also aimed at deepening commercial partnerships and advancing strategic investment discussions for Jamaica.
5: So this is a very focused and high-level trade and investment mission involving JAMPRO and GSA, which falls under the Ministry of Industry, Investment and Commerce. And of course, we have a strong private sector delegation. As a team, we'll be engaging investors, business leaders and commercial stakeholders across also, again, Ireland and the UK. I will be also participating in major trade and investment forums in Dublin, Ireland and London, UK, while also undertaking a packed schedule of meetings, investor engagements, networking sessions, and business discussions aimed at generating practical opportunities for Jamaican companies and also, of course, strengthening Jamaica's international business relationships.
4: State Minister for Industry, Investment and Commerce, Delano Seawright. The United Kingdom government has urged British citizens traveling to Jamaica to take extra precautions. This, as it said, there is a rising report of sexual assaults in tourist areas and ongoing issues linked to Hurricane Melissa. The advisory issued on May 6 notes that some British nationals have reported incidents at beaches, among other spaces. It says in many cases, the alleged perpetrator was someone the victim met socially, for example, at a bar, hotel, beach, or on an excursion. Travelers are being urged to stay alert in social settings and avoid isolated areas after dark. We now take a short break.

0: Norwegian. Brought to you by Saltfish from Norway, the real one.
1: The time is...
2: It's now 5:59. Continuing the news. Former American television news anchor Carrie Lake has been nominated by United States President Donald Trump to serve as ambassador to Jamaica. A press release from the White House on Monday listed Lake's name among nominees. The nomination now heads to the Senate Foreign Relations Committee, which will consider Lake's qualifications before potentially being advanced to the full Senate for a confirmation vote. If successful, she will succeed Nick Perry, who served as the last U.S. ambassador under former U.S. President Joe Biden. Before entering politics, Lake spent more than two decades as a TV news anchor in Arizona. And with us, we have come to the end of the local news, brought to you by Lisbon Pharmacy, with you in mind every time. 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Still to come, the Financial Corner, our Caribbean and sports. But first, here's the weather.
3: There's a ridge across Jamaica and a low-level jet stream across the Central Caribbean. The low-level jet stream is expected to weaken tonight, while the ridge is expected to remain across the island through to Tuesday. A trough is then forecast to move across the Western Caribbean by Wednesday. Tonight will be mainly fair. Tomorrow morning, expect mostly cloudy conditions across eastern parishes. Otherwise, it will be mainly sunny. Tomorrow afternoon, look for isolated showers across the western parishes and some hilly areas elsewhere. Otherwise, it will be mainly sunny.
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4: Cutting high energy costs in this economic climate is important to many Jamaicans. And one solution is the use of solar power systems where light and heat from the sun is converted into electricity. In this week's edition, here to share all you need to know about installing solar power systems is Chief Executive Officer and co-founder of Solar Buzz Jamaica, Jason Robinson. Good evening. I'm Shanice Gibbs, and you're listening to the Financial Corner, brought to you by Quartz Ready Cash, ready when you are, and JN Life Comfort Burial Plans. Secure comfort for the ones who matter most. Installing solar power systems in your home can help to reduce energy consumption. But Mr. Robinson says, while the aim is to get more Jamaicans to use resilient energy, there are some important things to consider before taking the step to solar. He explains that persons wishing to install solar power systems on a property should be owners or have received written permission from the owners before the installation.
5: Because there's a lot of drilling into the roof and into the infrastructure for wiring. So the property owner has to approve of the installation. We get a lot of people asking if we can put them on apartments. Usually we cannot put them on apartments, and that's because apartment owners, even if they own the apartment, don't own the roof. So the strata has to approve it, and that has become an issue.
4: Mr. Robinson says, more importantly, is the need to ensure that your wiring is at the required standard, as this can lead to fire hazards.
5: You're now putting an energy generation plant on someone's house to replace or work with JPS. So it has to be done properly. When we approach it, we only use licensed electricians to sign off and oversee our installation. The government electrical inspector has to sign off on these systems, so we make sure that everything is up to code for the passing of the systems. And if someone's electrical wiring isn't up to code, we bring that up to code before installation.
4: Now, many people think installing solar power systems is too expensive for their budget. While it can cost up to $1 million to install a system that will power your entire home, Mr. Robinson notes that partnerships have been made with financial institutions to make obtaining these systems feasible for more Jamaicans. Now, after you've addressed the safety and financial concerns, Mr. Robinson says it's time to purchase and install your solar power system.
5: We send you an online form that our prospective clients will fill out. Based on that form, we generate a rough estimate that we send back and discuss with the client. If they agree with what we have presented and they're okay with the rough budget, we then set up a site visit to do a more in-depth proposal. And then this site visit, along with an energy logging, will create a 10 to 12 page document that they can then present to any bank. Well, it's really for them to understand the payback, feasibility, how much they'll lower their JPS bill, what the roof will look like with the solar, etc., and the cost, and then what the financing will look like if they're interested in financing. They can take that Solar Buzz report to any bank in Jamaica or NHT, and they will, those institutions will lend on it based on our reputation and the amount of loans that we've done with the institutions.
4: And after you've had your system installed, Mr. Robinson says the relationship with your energy contractor should continue as proper maintenance is important.
5: We service these residential systems at least 3 times a year, but we also monitor all our systems online 24/7. So the client and ourselves can have an app on their phone, or they can log in by the computer, and they can see how much JPS they're using versus how much solar is being used. This also helps them to conserve, because now you have an energy management system for the house. So you can see, if you turn on your electrical stove and your AC, how much energy you're using and pulling from your battery bank. So you may, if you want to conserve so that the batteries last through the night, you can do that. So the online monitoring adds a great bit of safety for it, and it alerts us if there's any issues.
4: CEO and co-founder of Solar Buzz Jamaica, Jason Robinson. And here is this week's financial news. Chairman of the National Commercial Bank Financial Group, Michael Leachin, is urging people interested in creating wealth to invest with the institution. The appeal was made during Friday's investor briefing. He said NCB remains a well-diversified business with major banking and insurance entities under the same holding company.
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4: 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So when negotiating pay or asking for a raise, emphasize the incredible value you bring to the company. 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I'm Shanice Gibbs. Good evening.

0: We now bring you Our Caribbean, some of the stories making the headlines from across the region.
1: A passenger connected to the Caribbean Princess cruise ship is being treated at hospital in the Bahamas for what has been described only as a medical condition. Public Hospitals Authority Deputy Managing Director Kiva Thompson did not specify the nature of the illness, but said the Ministry of Health and Wellness is expected to issue a formal statement, after which additional details may be provided. The confirmation comes after Eyewitness News reported Sunday that passengers aboard the Caribbean Princess were reportedly denied disembarkation in Nassau amid health concerns surrounding the vessel. According to the U.S. Centers for Disease Control and Prevention, more than 100 passengers and crew members aboard the ship reportedly experienced symptoms including vomiting and diarrhea consistent with a suspected norovirus outbreak. Norovirus is a highly contagious virus commonly associated with cruise ships and other close quarter environments. Symptoms often include nausea, vomiting, diarrhea, stomach pain, and dehydration. Health officials in the Bahamas have continued to stress that investigations and monitoring efforts are ongoing while urging the public not to panic. Head of the Roman Catholic Church, Pope Leo XIV, met on Saturday with Haitian Prime Minister Alex Didier Felzami as Haiti continues to face escalating violence, political instability, and a deepening humanitarian crisis. According to Caribbean National Weekly, following the audience with the Pope, the Prime Minister also held talks with the Vatican Secretary of State and the Secretary for Relations with States and International Organizations. In a statement, the Holy See Press Office described the discussions as cordial, noting that both sides acknowledged the long-standing relationship between Haiti and the Holy See. The Vatican said the talks focused on the role of the Catholic Church in Haiti during what it described as a particularly difficult period for the country, alongside broader discussions on the socio-political crisis, humanitarian challenges, migration pressures, and security concerns. It also underscored the importance of sustained international support to help Haiti address its current difficulties. Barbados has secured a new non-stop air service from Montreal with Canadian carrier Air Transat. This further expands the island's connectivity with the Canadian market. The seasonal service is scheduled to begin on December 13, 2026 and will operate on Wednesdays and Sundays. Finally, with over $3 billion U.S. dollars in its growing natural resource fund, Guyana may soon invest some of the revenues earned from its oil and gas sector in foreign economies. Guyana Times reported that President Dr. Irfan Ali made the disclosure during his address at the Maple Leaf Gala in Toronto on Friday. According to Dr. Ali, for the first time in its history, Guyana is moving closer to opportunity that would allow the country to invest in other economies. For Our Caribbean, I am Marlene Freeman.
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2: In Entertainment Spotlight, entertainer Yaxta is once again trending online following his appearance on a live stream hosted by popular internet personality iShowSpeed during the streamer's visit to Jamaica. The St. Mary artist has been facing criticism on social media after clips surfaced showing him singing and dancing alongside dancer Gabidon and iShowSpeed at the Bob Marley Museum. However, during a conversation with Futa Hype, Yaxta claimed he did not know who the streamer was and suggested he was set up.
3: People have a button for two for time. Come to research. It ran about me. A profile, I'm going to be a profile. I'm going to have a DJ. Tune get into that. What are you doing?
4: What are your opinion, bro? I show speed and all.
3: I love a footer. I want to hear. It's just my thing. For once, I enemy, I fight, I enemy, I after, I enemy, I have safari, I enemy, see more than I
4: want. Yeah, man, I'm fire, man.
3: You know what?
2: The artist has since been voicing strong criticism against iShowSpeed, one of the world's most watched online streamers. iShowSpeed recently made stops across the Caribbean as part of his regional tour, with his Jamaica stream drawing millions of viewers worldwide and showcasing the island's culture, music, food, and landmarks. For Entertainment Spotlight, I'm Kishima Francis.
0: And to end this segment of Live at 5:45, here's a recap of some of the main points of the local news. CXC urges responsible use of AI in school-based assessments. Jamaica records 192 murders up to Saturday, May 9. And National Security Minister says the government has a responsibility to ensure the church is protected. And that's a wrap on the segment of Live at 5:45. Sports is next. I'm Clement Reed. Good evening.

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0: Jamaica's national senior women's footballers have been drawn in Group B for the 2026 Central America and Caribbean Games in the Dominican Republic. This will see the Reggae Girls facing Mexico, Colombia, and Puerto Rico. Jamaica will open the tournament on July 29 against Colombia. They then take on Puerto Rico on July 31 and closed out the group stage against Mexico on August 2. Now the top two teams from each group will advance to the semifinals of the competition. It will be all to play for in the return leg quarterfinals in the Rare Never Jamaica Premier League at the National Stadium on Wednesday. This after both opening quarterfinal legs at the stadium last night produced epic and enthralling drawn results. In a thrilling opener of the first quarterfinal, Portmore United surrendered a 3-0 lead and had to settle for a 3-3 draw with Racing United in the St. Catherine Derby. Portmore United with an early brace from Ronaldo Robinson was in front 2-0 after just 9 minutes, and Peter McGregor stretched the lead to 3 on minute 52. However, Tajay Grant in the 59th minute, Nikhyle Ellis in the 80th, and substitute Damone Hutchinson in the 87th, responding for Racing. In the second game, defending champions Cavalier rallied from an early 2-0 deficit to earn a 2-2 draw with Waterhouse in another thriller. Neron Barrow in the 3rd minute, and Denada Thomas 4 minutes later had Waterhouse racing into an early 2-0 lead. However, Daryl Massicott in minute 36 pulled one back for Cavalier, following which Kamal Scott hit the equalizer in the 64th minute. Wednesday's schedule will see Cavalier going up first against Waterhouse in a 5 o'clock curtain raiser, and Racing United going up against Portmore United at 7:30. Phoenix Academy, led by a hat-trick from Kevonte Phipps, roared past Exchange 6-1 in action from the St. Anne Major Football League. Franklin Mitchum was also on target twice, with Michael Graham completing the scorers. Meantime, goals from Jamel Jones and Sean Shelley, or rather Kelly, Paul Monique, to a 2-0 win over previously unbeaten Content United. The competition continues tomorrow at Jaxall, with Madras facing Mount Edgecombe at 4 o'clock, while Dry Harbour take on Steertown at 6 p.m. Ozane Henry struck the back of the net 5 times, leading Success Primary to a 9-0 thumping of Winners Prep in the VM Foundation St. James on a 13 football competition. Ochin Carr, Mekki Wallace, Ozane Henry and Jaden Lawson completed the scoring for Success. In another match, Barks Road Primary edged Montego Bay Prep 1-0, courtesy of LeVar Level, who scored in the first minute. Tottenham Hotspur are now just 2 points clear of the relegation zone with 2 games left. This in the English Premier League, this after they were pegged back by Leeds United in a 1-1 draw today at the Tottenham Stadium. Mathias Till went from hero to zero after scoring a sumptuous 50th minute opener before giving away a penalty that was awarded after a VAR review. This was converted by Dominic Calvert-Lewin on minute 74.
1: But Calvert-Lewin's shot from the penalty spot could change all that. 73 on the clock. Calvert-Lewin rams it past the goalkeeper. Leeds are level. Tottenham are pegged back. And that puts a spanner in the works for Roberto Di Zerbi and Spurs. Dominic Calvert-Lewin converts a penalty after a reckless challenge from Mathys Tel. And all of a sudden, that anxiety been surrounding the Tottenham Hotspur Stadium all season has crept back in. It's Tottenham 1, Leeds 1.
0: Now the draw is a boost for West Ham, meaning if they beat Newcastle on Saturday, they'll go above Spurs in the table. And West Ham United are set to contact the referee's body, the professional game match officials, over their late equaliser being disallowed against Arsenal. The Hammers had appealed to have been dealt a significant blow to the Gunners' title hopes, as well as boosting their own Premier League survival prospects, when Callum Wilson struck a stoppage time goal on Sunday. But after a VAR review, it was ruled out for a foul by Pablo on Arsenal's goalkeeper David Raya. West Ham will raise concerns and also request further explanation from PGMO following the controversial decision. The Hammers will also request the audio between referee Chris Kavanagh and VAR Darren England. The Gunners went on to win 1-0, taking them 5 points clear of Manchester City at the top of the Premier League table and making West Ham's future a bit more uncertain as they sit in an 18th place with Tottenham Hotspur 2 points above them. Former England and Manchester United striker Wayne Rooney believes VAR did a good job in disallowing the goal. Hull City are now one Wembley final away from a return to the English Premier League. This after ending Millwall's hope with a 2-0 away win in the Championship playoff semi-final second leg this evening. Millwall had finished the season third overall and missed out on an automatic promotion by 1 point to Ipswich Town, while Coventry clinched the title. Hull became the first second-tier team since Derby County in 2018 and 19 to reach the Wembley Championship playoff final after finishing the season sixth. The playoff final, dubbed the richest game in football, as the gateway to Premier League's wealth, will be held at Wembley on May 23. Southampton and Middlesbrough play the other semi-final leg on Tuesday after also ending the first match goalless. World Cup debutant Curaçao has parted company with coach Fred Rutten 1 month ahead of the start of the FIFA World Cup finals in USA, Canada and Mexico. This comes as the smallest nation by population ever to qualify for men's FIFA World Cup prepares to face Germany in their opening match in Houston. Rutten took the job in February after the 78-year-old Dick Advocaat stepped down, citing his daughter's health issues. Now under Rutten, who previously coached Dutch clubs 20, PSV Eindhoven and Feyenoord, and Schalke in Germany, the team lost to warm-up games in March against Australia and China, both in Australia. Now throughout Rutten's short tenure, Curaçao's Football Federation has been under pressure from players and sponsors to reinstate former coach Dick Advocaat. On Friday, the Curaçao Football Federation put its full support behind the 63-year-old Rutten, stating he will represent Curaçao as national head coach during the World Cup. However, just 3 days later, following open and constructive talks, Rutten has parted, saying that a climate that damages professional relationships among players and staff must not be allowed to emerge. The Federation is expected to hold a news conference tomorrow to confirm Advocaat's return. Advocaat made history last November when he led the Caribbean island to the finals, but stepped down 3 months later because of his daughter's health. Reports in the Dutch media suggest that 78-year-old Advocaat is open to returning to his former role following improvements in his daughter's health. Should he return, he'll become the oldest coach in World Cup history. Curaçao will face Germany on June 14 in their Group E opener, with further matches against Ecuador and Ivory Coast. The Trinidad and Tobago Red Force have seized the advantage over the Barbados Pride in regional 4-day cricket championship playoff match at the Coolidge Cricket Ground in Antigua. This as they were on the verge of securing first inning honours for the Barbados Pride on 262/9, responding to 333 made by the TNT Red Force in their first innings. They trailed by 71 runs with 1 wicket remaining. Anderson Phillip is dominating with the ball so far, bagging 4/51, with Terence Hines grabbing 3/48 and Jaden Seals 2/58. TNT Red Force, they, who started the day on 298/7, added 35 before they were bowled out. Captain Joshua Da Silva added 5 to his overnight 65. Shamar Springer ended with 3/40, Johan Lane 2/58, Kyle Mayers 2/39, Roston Chase 2/22, and Jobin Warkan 1/61. Now the winner of the playoff will face defending champions Ghana Harvey Eagles in the championship this Saturday. The Ghana Harvey Eagles, warming up for the final which starts on May 17, are facing the West Indies Academy at the Antigua Recreation Ground. West Indies Academy were bowled out this morning for 4/85 after resuming from the overnight 4/23/6. Captain Rivaldo Clark, 180, and Amari Goodrich, 123, shared in a 7th wicket partnership of 280. The Ghana Harvey Eagles in their reply closed the day at 248/3, led by an unbeaten century knock of 110 from Matthew Nangdu. This after sharing in an opening partnership of 127 with Tejinrin Chandrapal, who hit 59. Stats were 6-wicket semi-final winners today over May Day High in the Easter Honour 16 cricket competition. Stets 104 5/4 defeated the May Day 104 all out by 6 wickets. Meanwhile, Gav Macia, well, they reached 71 for 3, replying to Manchester High's 142. Host Bangladesh closed the rain-interrupted fourth day of the first test against Pakistan on 152 for 3 in their second innings in Mayapur today. The Tigers, who started the day on 7 without loss, ended the fourth day with an overall lead of 179 with 7 wickets intact. The top batter for Bangladesh so far in their second innings is captain and centurion from the first innings, Najmul Hussain Shanto, who is unbeaten on 58 as Momimul Haq made 56, while Mushfiqur Rahim is the other narrow batter on 16. Bowling for Pakistan, Shaheen Shah Afridi, Mohammed Abbas and Hasan Ali have all taken a wicket each. Scores in the match so far, Bangladesh 413 all out and 152 for 3, Pakistan 386. The Delhi Capitals defeated the Punjab Kings by 3 wickets in the Indian Premier League today. Batting first, the Punjab Kings with a top score of 59 not out from Shreyas Iyer and 56 from Priyash Arna guided the Kings to a huge 210 for 5 from their 20 overs. Mitchell Starc and Mandeep Tiwari picked up 2 wickets each for the Delhi Capitals. The Capitals, in search of 211 to win, got home at 216 for 7 from 19 overs. Akshar Patel top scored with 56 runs. Bowling for the Punjab Kings, Arshdeep Singh bagged 2 for 21. Reigning French Open champion Coco Gauff produced a confidence-boosting win over ailing American teenager Iva Jovic in the Italian Open fourth round. Gauff trailed 7-5, 5-3 against the 18-year-old Jovic in Rome, but the world number 4 survived the match point before ending up winning 5-7, 7-5, 6-2. Nevada Morgan has more.
2: Iga Swiatek, a four-time champion at Roland Garros and a three-time winner in Rome, brushed aside former world number one Naomi Osaka 6-2, 6-1 in an impressive win. Swiatek will play fifth seed Jessica Pegula next after the American beat Anastasia Potapova 7-6, 6-2. Second seed Elena Rybakina got by former world number one Karolina Pliskova 6-love, 6-2 to set up a meeting with Ukraine's Elena Svitolina. In the men's draw, Italian world number one Yannick Sinner continued his bid for a clean sweep of the ATP Masters titles as he cruised to a 6-2, 6-love win over Australia's Alexei Popperin. Reporting for IRFM Sports, I am Nevada Morgan.
0: Thanks, Nevada. President of the Jamaica Boxing Association, Steve Obama Jones, is expressing delight. The sport is growing organically within schools. He was speaking at last Thursday's Boxing Fiesta for high school students at GC Foster College. The event was hosted by final year Bachelor of Science students as part of their sport event management course requirements.
3: What I'm loving is the fact that it's happening organically, because it's always been the North Star for the Boxing Association to get it back in schools. But we found that through the community program that we had, the Gloves Over Guns, most of the grassroots boxers in that come from the schools. And so when we're having the bouts themselves, the children have been wanting to represent them schools, not just the communities. And because of the growth that we've seen within some of the boys and girls, the principals have come to us and said, you know, they'd like support getting it into schools, because it will automatically widen the discipline and the impact that it has. So I think it's fantastic, and I think through this is where we're going to work towards doing a pilot project for the next semester, for September semester, to the 16 schools which are in the communities that we have, and go from there. So I think boxing, like I said, used to be in schools way back a couple of decades again. We have school boxers that are doing our community programs, and they want to represent their schools. So this is our, as you see, Ferncourt fighting tonight and Irwin High, and you know, so we are looking forward and getting there. So it's happening organically.
0: President of the Jamaica Boxing Association, Stephen Bomber Jones. The Olympic 100-meter hurdles gold medalist Jasmine Camacho-Quinn will be out of action on the global track circuit for the rest of 2026. This after she announced on Instagram on Mother's Day that she will be expecting her first child in August. The Puerto Rican described the pregnancy as a huge surprise, but the greatest blessing. Her last competitive race was at the inaugural Grand Slam track in Kingston last April, where she finished third in the women's 100 meter hurdles and did not compete for the remainder of the 2025 season due to a foot injury, and also missed the 2025 World Athletics Championships in Tokyo. And finally, 40 meter hurdles world record holder Femke Ball will take on a new challenge this summer when she lands up for her outdoor 800 meters debut at the prestigious FBK Games in Hengelo, Netherlands on Sunday, June 21. The organizers have confirmed that the Dutch star and Olympic relay gold medalist Ball will race the two-lap event instead of her signature 400 meter hurdles, giving home fans the first chance to see her outdoors over 800 meters. The excitement surrounding the race comes after Ball's remarkable indoor debut at a distance earlier this year on February 8th in France, when she stunned the athletics world by running 1:59.07 in her first serious 800 meters race, breaking the Dutch indoor record and immediately sparking discussion about her middle distance potential. The upcoming race in Hengelo will not only mark Ball's first outdoor appearance over the distance, but also her first 800 meters race in front of a Dutch crowd. Sports in Life at 5:45 came to you courtesy of Old MacDonald Farms, the King of Sausage. On behalf of the entire news, sports, entertainment, and production teams of Life.

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0: A very good evening and welcome to this week's edition of Community with me, Roger Haspel on IRFM. Today, we will visit the community of Bog Walk in St. Catherine, highlighting the donation of medical supplies to the Bog Walk Health Center by Give Back Jamaica. The Bog Walk Health Center was last week the beneficiary of a donation of well-needed medical supplies. The clinic, which is situated in the Knowles community, currently serves most of the communities in Northeast St. Catherine, going back as far as St. Mary and St. Anne. Vassal Ogilvie is a board member of Give Back Jamaica. He spoke about the importance of the donation to the health center.
1: This is very, very imperative that we do this kind of work. We have to, as I said, give back. So that's what we're doing. We give back and we're giving back to all of the Jamaican community. Our goal is to reach all the parishes if we can eventually. That's what we're trying to do. And the signature of the Give Back Jamaica is a shoe program. We have a big shoe program. But what we're trying to do is to expand. Other than the shoe, we're doing other things such as medical stuff like that.
2: And yeah. Medical items include?
1: Medical items includes, we have wheelchairs, we have things such as pads, name it, anything that the nurses are using in the station, we're trying to supply that to help. Very important. These things are free. We also receive them freely, so we have to give freely. So I'm hoping that the clinic will then do the same thing and give them to the community freely.
0: Vassa Ogilvie, board member of Give Back Jamaica. The National Festival song legend Eric Donaldson. He hails from Kent Village in St. Catherine. He spoke about getting Give Back Jamaica to look at the Bog Walk Health Center.
3: I'm one of the one who memorized Mrs. Everidge about this area because their idea was to do it in Linston Clinic. But I said, no, there's a clinic in Bog Walk, and it support people from where Sligo, Vale, Kent Village, Riversdale, and at least Linstead and those things is having everything, so I think we should have something going on here. So she said, oh yeah, we could do that. So yeah, we are here with the stuff that she bring in and deliver them. Okay.
4: How important the thing for the continued support of the local clinic that supports so many communities?
3: According to inflation and what is going on now, and if you can get things for free, which is really detrimental and meaningful to this society or the community, I think we should have this going on a never-ending basis.
4: You remember anything about the community clinics in the Bog Walk?
3: Come here a couple of times because there was one time when I have a fall and mess up my hand here and I come up here and well, at least they recommend me to Spanish Town where I get my surgery and put in something in my hand here, and so far I am okay, and I come here many times like for medication because I have this problem with my prostate, so sometimes I come here, but the doctor give me some things, so I go different places for medication. But Knowles Health Center is my health center, that so I have to think about it, can't give it up, you know.
0: National Festival song legend Eric Donalds and Margaret Troop Bonner is one of two senior public nurses in St. Catherine. She spoke of the importance of getting the donation of the medical supplies.
5: Very, you know, because we'll get support from the ministry, but there's always some stuff that we are not able to get. We might not be able to afford stuff that we might not even anticipate until we see them. So it's very beneficial to us. There are things that the community on a whole could use that came in the package. And so we're looking forward to using that to support our clients.
4: What did you say are some of the important medical needs that these communities look forward to come here? And
5: I think right now one of our biggest challenge is non-communicable diseases, NCDs, the high blood pressure, the diabetes, such things. This is an area that has communities that are very rural. Access to health centers is not that readily available. So if we are able to get them to come to the health center to get care, then that will be good, rather than and for them to stay in their homes and try different stuff to try to make themselves better. So that is a challenge for us, because sometimes where they have to travel from and the transportation problems.
4: And traveling like from where? What, give me an example.
5: Communities like Troja. Troja is pretty far. It's next door to St. Mary. It's pretty rural and the resources there is very limited. There is no medical staff there in terms of doctors and such, so they would have to come to Bog Walk to access that type of care, and the transportation is not easily accessible for them to come, so that's a pretty big challenge for them.
0: That is Anne Margaret Troop Bonner, senior public nurse in St. Catherine. Dr. Andre Kane is the medical officer in charge of the Boardwalk Health Center. He spoke on the amount of persons who visit the Boardwalk Health Center weekly.
6: Basic things, supplies, sundries, gloves, inco pads, glucometer, strips, machines. The list is endless. There's a lot of stuff.
4: And what are the general communities that this clinic serves?
6: We serve as far back as St. Mary, St. Anne's. We cover Geisel too for mental health. So Redwood, Geisel, Duwatan, right? Because we have a particular clinic on Tuesday that covers the entire St. Catherine. And you know, St. Catherine being one of the larger parish in Jamaica, you know, is a wide area that. But for the majority of the people, they send to center from Flatbridge and come back from as far back as Lindsay, Duwatan, come back from St. Mary, Riversdale, come back from Glengough, Above Rocks, Arkansas, come back, so, as well as Barrie. So we have a wide cross-section.
4: That very wide. Come. On a daily basis, like how many persons pass through
6: here? At one point in time, I had recorded that we do about 400 people per week. That at one point in time, but I haven't, and that was a couple of years ago. So I haven't done anything recently, but I know it's a lot per week. It can be more enough, because I'm talking about doctor service, and I talked about midwife service, and child health service, and dental service. So I was giving you my little narrow curative service.
0: That is Dr. Andre Kane, medical officer in charge at the Boardwalk Health Center. Zenit Walker Hibbert is the registered midwife for the Boardwalk Health Center. She tells us of the work being done by her staff when they go out in the field.
7: Being in the community, I realize there is a lot of needs. And as my community health table goes on a daily basis, they would bring back information to say, all right, this person is short on this supply or that supply. So it's a good idea, and I must thank Give Back Jamaica for what they have been doing, because we do need those supplies.
4: When your committee day go out, what are some of the things that they come back and say, you know, in terms of when they go out in the field and come back?
7: Okay, so basically I'm responsible for maternal and child health, but you'd have some of the community health that would go on curative visits, right? So when they go out, they would see persons who are, say, bedridden. Then they would come back and say, all right, this person is in need of diapers or inco pads. I have my maternal clients, because we have babies who are in need of diapers, also wipes and all those, even clothes. So the more we can get, it would be really better for the community.
4: The communities that you serve is vast and wide, right?
7: Yeah, because I'm here at the Boardwalk Health Center. I'm responsible for, I think it's 23 to 25 communities I'm responsible for. And this has to be just with maternal and child health. So we cover antenatal, postnatal, child health, and family planning.
0: Zenit Walker Hibbert, registered midwife for the Boardwalk Health Center. Mr. Warren Grant, aka Rastaman, is an employee and a member of the community of Boardwalk and Nullis. He is a lifetime member and tells us about the community generally.
8: Enough respect to one of the gives back to the health center, which it very needed. The community, them need stuff. I tell you, because me deep on the ground and you can hear the cry. Yeah, the community needs stuff, and it's a very wide community. One thing, the mental health, here's the only clinic, have a mental health clinic in the wide district, I want me to tell you about, Boardwalk around. We offer the only pre-dental service in this wide complex also. In this division, we consist of 10 health centers, and I want to tell you, Boardwalk is a very, very vibrant health center, very usable, a lot of uses, I tell you. Yeah, daddy as well, me I tell.
4: So as a community man, I mean, what you can tell me about the community generally?
8: I tell you, this community is a very nice community. Things will happen in other community. I tell you the truth, it don't really happen around here very frequently. You can live, you can travel, you can do just about anything in this community. Very nice community, man. A community of, where you say, violent free. You know, you wear a little, you know, but tell you the truth, may I tell you. Violent free, very nice.
4: What are the main crops and them too?
8: The main crops, yeah. Here is a very fruitful community. We plant a lot of things, banana, cane, orange, coconut, breadfruit. As you can see, ackee. Yeah, but a more orange. Because you have, yeah, the orange community. So we either really give up orange and coconut, one of the main.
0: Mr. Warren Grant, a.k.a. Rastaman from the Knollys and Bogwalk community. And we close out with President of Give Back Jamaica, Hopton Brown. He says this was a special donation this time.
9: This was kind of special because, you know, we are always doing shoes, but this time we're reaching out to the medical community. We came into some supplies that was suited. We wanted to give it to a clinic that was affiliated with the members. Our ambassador, the musical ambassador, Mr. Eric Donaldson, grew up in Kent Village, and so is the founder, Dr. Evelyn Richardson. She also grew up in Kent Village, so how appropriate to find a clinic that's affiliated with Kent Village. So we provided some supplies. It went very well. I mean, the need is there to the point where I asked them to put together a needs list, and we can have a variety of items that we can look to see if we can provide for them. Of course, I always have to say, if you need to get in touch with us, www.givebackjamaica.com. The email is the same, givebackjamaica@gmail.com.
0: President of Give Back Jamaica, Hopton Brown. And that's about it for this week's edition of Come in Unity with me, Roger Hassel on IRA FM. 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
0: Yeah.
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1: You may write me down in history with your bitter, twisted lies. You may trod me in the very dirt, but still like dust, I'll rise. Does my sassiness upset you? Why are you beset with gloom? Just because I walk as if I have oil wells pumping in my living room. Just like moons and like suns.

0: 7 hours before 7 p.m. Broncos music coming through and roughing up the radio right now. Talking about the right stuff until 9 p.m. on Iria FM, the nation's friend. Hey, welcome forward. I hope you've had a fabulous day. It's another day, the day after Mother's Day. Mothers were treated so well yesterday. I've heard a feed forward from many. Big up to the community of Beecher Town. I was in a town last night. Under the stars, playing music and holding vibration with the community of Beecher Town. At Old Teens Church Center. And it was all that and more. Big ups to all those who attended the Taurus Riley event. Those who went to AC Hotel. Those who attended Calvary Baptist Church function in Mobe. Those who went out and about and full joy themselves. Yeah. Welcome again.
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0: And big up to you if you're on the road already. If you're just heading out to work, late shift. 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